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9: Rain showers will continue tonight in parts of the region. Expect a low of 5 degrees across the West Central area with showers in the forecast for the South and Central regions, while the North is looking at just a 30% chance of rain. Northwest wind gusts will continue between 30 and 50 kilometers an hour across Central and Northern areas, while easing to around 20 in the South. Tomorrow will then bring a mix of sun and cloud to West Central, a high of 13 region-wide as cloud cover builds again overnight. The South is looking at a low of 5 tomorrow with a 60% chance of rain, while the Central region stays mainly cloudy at 4, and then in the North expect mainly cloudy skies and a low of 2. 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I'm Cooper Douglas.
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4: Now, your West Central Online weather.
5: Rain showers will continue tonight in parts of the region. Expect a low of 5 degrees across the west central area, with showers in the forecast for the south and central regions, while the north is looking at just a 30% chance of rain. Northwest wind gusts will continue between 30 and 50 kilometers an hour across central and northern areas, while easing to around 20 in the south. Tomorrow will then bring a mix of sun and cloud to west central, a high of 13 region-wide, as cloud cover builds again overnight. The south is looking at a low of 5 tomorrow with a 60% chance of rain, while the central region stays mainly cloudy at 4, and then in the north expect mainly cloudy skies and a low of 2. 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
5: Rain showers will continue tonight in parts of the region. Expect a low of 5 degrees across the west central area with showers in the forecast for the south and central regions, while the north is looking at just a 30% chance of rain. Northwest wind gusts will continue between 30 and 50 kilometers an hour across central and northern areas, while easing to around 20 in the south. Tomorrow will then bring a mix of sun and cloud to west central, a high of 13 region-wide as cloud cover builds again overnight. The south is looking at a low of 5 tomorrow with a 60% chance of rain, while the central region stays mainly cloudy at 4, and then in the north expect mainly cloudy skies and a low of 2. 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I'm Cooper Douglas.
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0: 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It's Canada's team. And CJYM 1330 is here with every pitch, stolen base, and home run.
1: Guerrero with a fly ball to right. 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It is gone.
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1: Got him! And strikes out Cody Bellinger, and the Blue Jays have done it.
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9: Rain showers will continue tonight in parts of the region. Expect a low of 5 degrees across the West Central area with showers in the forecast for the South and Central regions, while the North is looking at just a 30% chance of rain. Northwest wind gusts will continue between 30 and 50 kilometers an hour across central and northern areas, while easing to around 20 in the south. Tomorrow will then bring a mix of sun and cloud to west central, a high of 13 region-wide as cloud cover builds again overnight. The south is looking at a low of 5 tomorrow with a 60% chance of rain, while the central region stays mainly cloudy at 4, and then in the north expect mainly cloudy skies and a low of 2. Download the West Central online app for all the latest local information. I'm Cooper Douglas.
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11: Rain showers will continue tonight in parts of the region. Expect a low of 5 degrees across the West Central area with showers in the forecast for the South and Central regions, while the North is looking at just a 30% chance of rain. Northwest wind gusts will continue between 30 and 50 kilometers an hour across central and northern areas, while easing to around 20 in the south. Tomorrow will then bring a mix of sun and cloud to West Central, a high of 13 region-wide as cloud cover builds again overnight. The south is looking at a low of 5 tomorrow with a 60% chance of rain, while the central region stays mainly cloudy at 4, and then in the north expect mainly cloudy skies and a low of 2. Download the West Central online app for all the latest local information. I'm Cooper Douglas.
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2: Good morning, neighbor. I'll see you down at Skyline Convenience. I roll out of bed about 5 a.m. Gotta head to Lloyd, get some parts for the farm. I drop into Skyline Convenience because I need some breakfast. I grab a hot sausage egger and a bacon one, too. Hey, don't judge me and I won't judge you. Then I top up on snacks for the long drive ahead because I might get peckish. They got chips and pop and astronaut food, turkey, chocolate, and orange juice, too. And always a great cup of coffee.
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8: Rain showers will continue tonight in parts of the region. Expect a low of 5 degrees across the West Central area with showers in the forecast for the South and Central regions, while the North is looking at just a 30% chance of rain. Northwest wind gusts will continue between 30 and 50 kilometers an hour across Central and Northern areas, while easing to around 20 in the South. Tomorrow will then bring a mix of sun and cloud to West Central, a high of 13 region-wide as cloud cover builds again overnight. The south is looking at a low of 5 tomorrow with a 60% chance of rain, while the central region stays mainly cloudy at 4, and then in the north expect mainly cloudy skies and a low of 2. 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
2: Expect a mix of sun and cloud today with highs climbing up to 13 region-wide. Cloud cover building again at night as the south sees a rainy low of 5, mainly cloudy 4 central, while the north drops to a cloudy low of 2. Tomorrow should see the sun come out for the start of a nice stretch around west central, highs of 17, dropping down between 2 and 3 as skies remain clear into the evening. Tomorrow should see the sun come out for the start of a nice stretch around west central, highs of 17, dropping down between 2 and 3 as skies remain clear into the evening. 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I'm Cooper Douglas.
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3: Expect a mix of sun and cloud today with highs climbing up to 13 region-wide. Cloud cover building again at night as the south sees a rainy low of 5, mainly cloudy 4 central, while the north drops to a cloudy low of 2. Tomorrow should see the sun come out for the start of a nice stretch around west central, highs of 17, dropping down between 2 and 3 as skies remain clear into the evening. Tomorrow should see the sun come out for the start of a nice stretch around west central, highs of 17, dropping down between 2 and 3 as skies remain clear into the evening. 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
3: Expect a mix of sun and cloud today with highs climbing up to 13 region-wide. Cloud cover building again at night as the south sees a rainy low of 5, mainly cloudy 4 central, while the north drops to a cloudy low of 2. Tomorrow should see the sun come out for the start of a nice stretch around west central, highs of 17, dropping down between 2 and 3 as skies remain clear into the evening. Tomorrow should see the sun come out for the start of a nice stretch around west central, highs of 17, dropping down between 2 and 3 as skies remain clear into the evening. 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
6: Expect a mix of sun and cloud today with highs climbing up to 13 region-wide. Cloud cover building again at night as the south sees a rainy low of 5, mainly cloudy 4 central, while the north drops to a cloudy low of 2. Tomorrow should see the sun come out for the start of a nice stretch around West Central, highs of 17, dropping down between 2 and 3 as skies remain clear into the evening. Tomorrow should see the sun come out for the start of a nice stretch around West Central, highs of 17, dropping down between 2 and 3 as skies remain clear into the evening. 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I'm Cooper Douglas.
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3: Expect a mix of sun and cloud today with highs climbing up to 13 region-wide. Cloud cover building again at night as the south sees a rainy low of 5, mainly cloudy 4 central, while the north drops to a cloudy low of 2. Tomorrow should see the sun come out for the start of a nice stretch around west central, highs of 17, dropping down between 2 and 3 as skies remain clear into the evening. Tomorrow should see the sun come out for the start of a nice stretch around west central, highs of 17, dropping down between 2 and 3 as skies remain clear into the evening. 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
1: Guerrero with a fly ball to right. He's hit it well. It is gone.
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1: Got him! Jeff Hoffman strikes out Cody Bellinger, and the Blue Jays have done it.
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3: Expect a mix of sun and cloud today with highs climbing up to 13 region-wide. Cloud cover building again at night as the south sees a rainy low of 5, mainly cloudy 4 central, while the north drops to a cloudy low of 2. Tomorrow should see the sun come out for the start of a nice stretch around West Central, highs of 17, dropping down between 2 and 3 as skies remain clear into the evening. Tomorrow should see the sun come out for the start of a nice stretch around West Central, highs of 17, dropping down between 2 and 3 as skies remain clear into the evening. 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
3: Expect a mix of sun and cloud today with highs climbing up to 13 region-wide. Cloud cover building again at night as the south sees a rainy low of 5, mainly cloudy 4 central, while the north drops to a cloudy low of 2. Tomorrow should see the sun come out for the start of a nice stretch around west central, highs of 17, dropping down between 2 and 3 as skies remain clear into the evening. Tomorrow should see the sun come out for the start of a nice stretch around west central, highs of 17, dropping down between 2 and 3 as skies remain clear into the evening. 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I'm Cooper Douglas.
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5: Expect a mix of sun and cloud today with highs climbing up to 13 region-wide. Cloud cover building again at night as the south sees a rainy low of 5, mainly cloudy 4 central, while the north drops to a cloudy low of 2. Tomorrow should see the sun come out for the start of a nice stretch around West Central, highs of 17, dropping down between 2 and 3 as skies remain clear into the evening. Tomorrow should see the sun come out for the start of a nice stretch around West Central, highs of 17, dropping down between 2 and 3 as skies remain clear into the evening. Download the West Central Online app for all the latest local information. I'm Cooper Douglas.
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1: Guerrero with a fly ball to right. He's hit it well. 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
1: Got him! Jeff Hoffman strikes out Cody Bellinger, and the Blue Jays have done it.
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3: Expect a mix of sun and cloud today with highs climbing up to 13 region-wide. Cloud cover building again at night as the south sees a rainy low of 5, mainly cloudy 4 central, while the north drops to a cloudy low of 2. Tomorrow should see the sun come out for the start of a nice stretch around West Central, highs of 17, dropping down between 2 and 3 as skies remain clear into the evening. Tomorrow should see the sun come out for the start of a nice stretch around West Central, highs of 17, dropping down between 2 and 3 as skies remain clear into the evening. 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I'm Cooper Douglas.
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1: Guerrero with a fly ball to right. He's hit it well. It is gone.
0: 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We bring the game. You bring the hot dogs and peanuts.
1: Got him! Jeff Hoffman strikes out Cody Bellinger, and the Blue Jays have done it.
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3: Expect a mix of sun and cloud today with highs climbing up to 13 region-wide. Cloud cover building again at night as the south sees a rainy low of 5, mainly cloudy 4 central, while the north drops to a cloudy low of 2. Tomorrow should see the sun come out for the start of a nice stretch around west central, highs of 17, dropping down between 2 and 3 as skies remain clear into the evening. Tomorrow should see the sun come out for the start of a nice stretch around west central, highs of 17, dropping down between 2 and 3 as skies remain clear into the evening. 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I'm Cooper Douglas.
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3: Expect a mix of sun and cloud today with highs climbing up to 13 region-wide. Cloud cover building again at night as the south sees a rainy low of 5, mainly cloudy 4 central, while the north drops to a cloudy low of 2. Tomorrow should see the sun come out for the start of a nice stretch around west central, highs of 17, dropping down between 2 and 3 as skies remain clear into the evening. Tomorrow should see the sun come out for the start of a nice stretch around west central, highs of 17, dropping down between 2 and 3 as skies remain clear into the evening. 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I'm Cooper Douglas.
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2: Now, your West Central Online weather.
3: Expect a mix of sun and cloud today with highs climbing up to 13 region-wide. Cloud cover building again at night as the south sees a rainy low of 5, mainly cloudy 4 central, while the north drops to a cloudy low of 2. Tomorrow should see the sun come out for the start of a nice stretch around west central, highs of 17, dropping down between 2 and 3 as skies remain clear into the evening. Tomorrow should see the sun come out for the start of a nice stretch around west central, highs of 17, dropping down between 2 and 3 as skies remain clear into the evening. 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I'm Cooper Douglas.
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2: I'm Cooper Douglas with your local news, streaming now through the West Central Online app. A routine traffic stop on Highway 1 near Maple Creek has resulted in one of the larger cannabis seizures reported by Saskatchewan RCMP this year. Officers stopped an eastbound vehicle back on September 4th and discovered approximately 1,928 pounds of dried cannabis, 56 pounds of hashish, and 15 liters of THC resin. The 56-year-old driver, identified as Istvan Mykola of Rosedale, BC, was arrested and faces several charges, including possession for the purpose of distribution. Mykola is due in Maple Creek Court January 14th. The charges not yet proven in court. Construction is underway on an expansion of the Elrose Fire Hall, with Prosperity Credit Union contributing $10,000 toward the project. The expansion will add four new equipment bays to the existing five-bay facility, which has become crowded as the volunteer department and its equipment have grown. Plans also include a dedicated office and new meeting and training spaces, potentially allowing Elrose firefighters to host neighboring departments for joint training. The project is aimed at supporting the department's future needs and strengthening emergency response across the region. The family of Hunter Gronick is overwhelmed by support as the football player recovers from a severe brain injury suffered Thursday night in Swift Current. Gronick was taken to Regina by Stars Air Ambulance for emergency surgery. His sister's GoFundMe has raised more than $46,000 toward its $55,000 goal.

0: contact Alberta RCMP more up at West Central Lawn Line. And back local before we go, Wheatland Regional Library is inviting writers to take part in its second annual Short Story Writing Challenge. This year includes a new category for writers ages 13 to 17. Wheatland Program Manager Miriam Salvador says the challenge gives writers a chance to have their work read by published Saskatchewan authors.
1: The writers in our region can submit their own stories, and they will be read by three different judges, by three published authors.
0: Stories can be up to 2,000 words, with submissions due October 31st and winners announced December 4th. Access news anytime and anywhere. 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
0: Kyle's Chloe Wills is carrying her strong summer momentum into her sophomore season down south at Drewry University. The 18-year-old golfer led the Panthers at the Alundi Invitational, finishing 15th in the 69-player field at 10 over par. Wills opened with a 77 before firing an even par 72 in the second round, the best score of her collegiate career. She then closed with another 77, including three birdies, to post Drewry's lowest individual score and help the Panthers finish 7th among 13 teams. Drewry returns to action next week at the Kansas City Cup. The Toronto Blue Jays let a pair of leads slip away last night, losing 6-5 to the Detroit Tigers. The Jays went up 2-0 in the first, staying that way until the 7th, where the Tigers scored 4 runs to take the lead, but Toronto responded with 3 of their own in the bottom half to retake the lead by 1. The Tigers scored in the 8th to tie it, and then plated the go-ahead run in the 9th on a Blue Jays error before closing out the 6-5 win. Despite the result, the Jays are still one game behind Cleveland for the final AL wildcard spot, leading Texas by only a half game entering play Tuesday. And remember, West Central Lawn Line is your source for all the latest local sports, scores, and stories.
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3: In his own words, he's addicted to pleasing people, to making you laugh. We don't see a problem. 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

0: little rock and roll from the boss to start your day. It's Saskatchewan's best music. Good morning. I'm Rob Kearney. Coming up on the show today, all the rain this September. Maybe something we'll all remember. Way above normal for this time of year, and that's not good when harvest is already behind schedule. Well, we do have some more showers in the forecast for tonight. There is the promise of some sunny, warm days ahead. We'll check the rainfall totals and we'll check the forecast. There are some bright spots when it comes to harvest. We're learning this year's pea crop is of good quality. We'll expand on that story. Major League Rock and Roll in Regina tonight. The Foo Fighters will play for thousands at Mosaic Stadium. We'll talk about that. And the Guess Who, thanking fans across the continent after wrapping up their Taking It Back tour. I'll share that story. And we'll play the music from the Guess Who, ELO, Adam Ant, and more. This rock and roll radio show for JGL Partners in Agriculture. This is Tuesday, September 15, 2026. And today's a great day to be alive.
1: One, two, three. 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
1: That's my guy right there. Hey, check out the Rob Carney in the Morning Facebook page. I'm sharing a post from the Guess Who that they put up this past weekend with the caption, "And just like that, the 2026 Taking It Back Tour is a wrap. A massive shout out to everyone who is a part of our team and somehow managed to keep this whole thing running. They went across North America all summer long and just knocked it out of the park. And the people behind the scenes got to take the stage for a big group photo. It's just absolutely awesome when they recognize these people who make it all happen. I mean, from the people who put the stage together to the people who make sure everybody's, good, and the people who are driving the trucks and unloading the trucks. Like, it's a massive operation. Check it out on the Rob Carney in the Morning Facebook page today. Burton's going to be busy in the coming days. He's already booking shows. He's got one set for Center in the Square in Kitchener, Ontario, December 17th. And I told you a couple of weeks ago now that BTO is planning a tour. Randy's got the bug again. They're going to start their tour January 7th in Orlando, Florida. You can read all about it at btoband.com.
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4: Now, your West Central online weather.
5: A mix of sun and cloud is expected around the region today with a break from the rain for most areas. Kindersley and Central will see a mix of sun and cloud with a high of 13 and little to no wind. The north, including Unity, is looking at similar conditions with a partly cloudy high of 13. Down south toward Leader, temperatures will also reach 13, but increased cloud cover will bring a 30% chance of showers. Rain returns to the south tonight with a 60% chance and lows around 5, the rest of the region staying cloudy with similar lows. Tomorrow then brings more sunshine, highs of 17 in central and southern areas and 16 in the north, winds picking up in the afternoon before skies clear overnight with lows of 3 to 4 expected across West Central. 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Students, parents, teachers, and everyone in between can nominate their favorite class today online. I'm Cooper Douglas.
6: Rob Carney in the Morning.
1: The story behind the recording of this song is remarkable. It was assembled from various previously rejected materials, contributed by Stevie Nicks, Lindsey Buckingham, and Christine McVie, with the final track credited to all five members, Nicks, Buckingham, McVie, John McVie, and Mick Fleetwood. It's The Chain. It's on Saskatchewan's Best Music.

0: your West Central Online News.
1: I'm Cooper Douglas. Here's what's making the news. Saskatchewan RCMP have made a major drug seizure following a traffic stop near Maple Creek. Members of the roving traffic unit stopped an eastbound vehicle on Highway 1 on September 4th for a vehicle equipment violation. During the investigation, officers found nearly 1,900 pounds of dried cannabis, 56 pounds of hashish, and 15 liters of THC resin. The driver, 56-year-old Istvan Mykola of Rosedale, BC, was arrested and charged with possession for the purpose of distribution and possession of proceeds of crime, now due in Maple Creek Court January 14th. Innovation Saskatchewan is investing $300,000 over 3 years to help agricultural technology companies grow in the province. The funding will support three more cohorts of AgTech Accelerator, providing startups with mentorship, industry connections, and access to capital. The program has also attracted 25 UK-based AgTech companies since 2022, with several participants going on to expand or establish operations in Saskatchewan. And back local before we go, Wheatland Regional Library has opened submissions for its 2026 Short Story Writing Challenge. Open to both teens and adults, Program Manager Miriam Salvador says there are several elements the judges will consider.
2: It must be an original work, and it can be up to 2,000 words. The elements that will be judged would be like the plot and character development, its style, originality, and the structure and mechanics.
1: Teen writers must be ages 13 to 17, adults 18 and up, and all entries are due October 31st. You can stick around until the top of the hour for a full newscast or head on over to West Central Online.
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1: The Toronto Blue Jays fell 6-5 to the Detroit Tigers last night, but didn't lose any ground behind Cleveland on their chase for the final American League wildcard spot. Cleveland lost 7-3 to the Chicago White Sox, and Texas was idle Monday to keep the Jays as the first team out, a game behind Cleveland and now only a half game ahead of Texas after last night's loss. Coming up after the three-game set with Detroit is a trip to Texas this weekend for what will be three important games against the Rangers. But first, the focus remains on the task at hand. Game 2 against the Tigers set for just after 5 o'clock tonight and airing live on Classic Hits 1210-1330. Download the West Central Online app and press the play button to take us with you.
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1: A mix of sun and cloud around the region and a break from the rain for some parts. Kindersley and Central have a mix of sun and cloud today with a high of 13, no noticeable winds in the forecast. Same with north around Unity, where it's also a partly cloudy high of 13. Then south to Leader, the high is also a calm 13, with cloud cover bringing a 30% chance of showers. Rain continuing south tonight with a 60% chance and lows hovering around 5, same with the rest of the region as cloud cover sticks around overnight. Tomorrow the sun will come out for a nice high of 17 central, west winds picking up in the afternoon, the north seeing a sunny high of 16 with light northwest winds, and the south a high of 17 as skies clear up for a nice calm day. Skies clear tomorrow night, lows of 3 to 4 around west central. Thursday's then looking at sunshine with highs of 22 region-wide, staying clear at night for lows of 6. Friday another nice day with highs of 22 to 24, clear nighttime lows staying around that 5 degree mark. Then Saturday, more sunshine with a high of 22 for a majority of the region. Skies again clear at night with a low of 6. Access news anytime and anywhere. 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
3: Making you smile, making your day. It's what he lives for. Rob Carney in the morning on 1330 CJYM. Part of the Golden West Network.

0: The kind of people I like to be surrounded by. Those shiny, happy people. How about you? Hi there, I'm Rob Kearney. Not a lot of shiny, happy farmers this morning. That's because we got more rain yesterday and lots of it. If you check out the Environment Canada Saskatchewan weather summary, you'll see there's, probably four dozen communities that they've got weather stations at. The only communities I can find on this list that did not get any rain yesterday, LaRonge and Uranium City. Everybody else got at least some impressive totals for sure. And we don't need to be impressed by rainfall totals during harvest. Monty gave me a call later in the morning yesterday.
1: Hi, Rob. It's Monty calling from the northwest end of Regina.
0: How's the rain treating you today, Monty?
1: She's coming down real good.
0: Yeah, it's coming down hard.
1: I keep checking the downspouts to make sure we're not going to have a flooded basement.
0: Yeah, did that happen to you earlier this year?
1: No, but something I want to avoid.
0: Yeah, good for you. An ounce of prevention, right? Regina ended up with over 28 millimeters of rain. Let me go through this alphabetically with some rainfall totals for you. Assiniboia, 27.7. Cypress Hills, 26.9. Indian Head, 23.6. Last Mountain Lake, 22 millimeters. Maple Creek, just over 20. Moose Jaw, 24.5. Let's see here. Rock Glen, 13.4. Swift Current with the most, 42.5 millimeters. Yorkton had 27. Weyburn soaking in 16.8 millimeters of rain up to midnight last night.
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8: A break from the rain in parts of West Central today with a mix of sun and cloud expected across much of the region. Central areas including Kinderslear looking at a high of 13 with light winds. Unity and areas north seeing similar conditions, also at a high of 13. South around Leader and area, it's also a high of 13 today, although increasing cloud cover will bring a 30% chance of showers. The south seeing a 60% chance of rain tonight with a low around 5. The rest of the region staying cloudy with the same lows. Tomorrow then looks much nicer with sunshine returning and highs of 16 to 17. Winds will pick up through the afternoon before skies clear overnight, lows hanging out around 3 to 4. 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I'm Cooper Douglas.
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0: That's what we're here for. Classic hits, Saskatchewan's best music. I'm Rob Carney. Well, another delay in the harvest across central and southern Saskatchewan today after all that rain yesterday. Good news is we do have lots of sunshine in the forecast, okay? Maybe some more showers this evening and overnight, but then lots of sunshine going into the weekend. So that's good, a glimmer of hope. And we also found a bright spot here. A recent episode of the Saskatchewan Pulse Growers Pulse of the Prairies podcast focused on agronomy. SPG Agronomy Manager Mark Zatilny says the quality of this year's pea harvest has been average to above average.
1: A lot of areas, it is obviously very variable this year across the province. We know the Northeast has really been struggling in some areas, especially with seeding time, where they were very delayed. And now they've had more moisture as well. So that is kind of the bigger issues that growers are dealing with.
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3: 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And if you've got an event or a fundraiser to share for your community, you can post it for free on the West Central online events page.
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1: 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They're currently closed for renovations reopening in October. Thank you for waiting and giving them the time to make the clinic even better. They'll see you soon.
2: 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Officers stopped an eastbound vehicle on Highway 1 September 4th and during the investigation found nearly 2,000 pounds of dried cannabis along with 56 pounds of hashish and 15 liters of THC resin. 56-year-old Istvan Mikula from Rosedale, BC was arrested and charged with multiple offenses related to possession for the purpose of distribution as well as possession of proceeds of crime. He is scheduled to appear in Maple Creek Court January 14th. The charge is not yet proven in court. Alberta RCMP are investigating after a steer calf was shot near Dunmore over the weekend. The incident happened sometime between Friday night and early Saturday morning with the animal's right shoulder and tongue removed. Find more at West Central Online. Anyone with information asked to contact Alberta RCMP. The family of Hunter Gronick is overwhelmed by support from across Saskatchewan as the football player recovers from a severe brain injury suffered Thursday night in Swift Current. Gronick was taken to Regina by Stars Air Ambulance for emergency surgery and remains in stable condition. His sister's GoFundMe has raised more than $46,000 toward its $55,000 goal, and his mother, Sabrina, says Hunter's teammates and friends have continued to support the family.
3: But the support for the Griffins has been absolutely amazing, and even from his group of friends and that kind of stuff, which 90% of them do play on the Griffins as well. But yeah, the moms have all set up a meal train for us.
2: Sabrina says Hunter is expected to spend several weeks in the surgical intensive care unit as he continues his recovery. The Elrose Fire Department is getting more room to grow, with construction now underway on an expansion of its fire hall. Prosperity Credit Union is helping the project along with a $10,000 contribution. The expansion will add four new apparatus bays to the existing five, along with office, meeting, and training space, providing more room for equipment, future needs, and joint training with neighboring departments. The existing hall has served Elrose firefighters since 1985. Local writers have until October 31st to enter Wheatland Regional Library's Short Story Writing Challenge. One original story of up to 2,000 words can be submitted with separate teen and adult categories. Miriam Salvador, program manager with Wheatland Regional Library, says the challenge has some big prizes.
4: The adult category, it's the same prize as last year, which was a Kobo e-reader, as well as a $75 and $50 McNally Robinson gift card. So that would be for the top three.
2: The teen first place winner will receive wireless headphones.

0: highlighted by an eagle and three birdies. Wills finished with three birdies in her final round and helped Drury play seventh among 13 teams. Wills and the Panthers return to action next week in Kansas City. The Toronto Blue Jays let a pair of leads slip away last night, falling 6-5 to the Detroit Tigers. Toronto jumped out to a 2-0 lead in the first and held it until the seventh when Detroit scored four to take the lead. The Jays answered with three runs of their own in the bottom half to go back in front, but the Tigers tied it in the eighth and then scored the go-ahead run in the ninth on a Blue Jays error to seal the win. Despite the loss, entering Tuesday, Toronto remains one game behind Cleveland for the final AL wildcard spot and a half game ahead of Texas. And remember, West Central Online is your source for all the latest local sports, scores, and stories.
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0: A mix of sun and cloud around the region and a break from the rain for some parts. Kindersley and Central have a mix of sun and cloud today with a high of 13, no noticeable winds in the forecast. Same with north around Unity, where it's also a partly cloudy high of 13. Then south to Leader, the high is also a calm 13, with cloud cover bringing a 30% chance of showers. Rain continuing south tonight with a 60% chance and lows hovering around 5. Same with the rest of the region as cloud cover sticks around overnight. Tomorrow the sun will come out for a nice high of 17 central, west winds picking up in the afternoon, the north seeing a sunny high of 16 with light northwest winds, and the south a high of 17 as skies clear up for a nice calm day. Skies clear tomorrow night, lows of 3 to 4 around west central. Thursday's then looking at sunshine with highs of 22 region-wide, staying clear at night for lows of 6. Friday another nice day with highs of 22 to 24, clear nighttime lows staying around that 5 degree mark. Then Saturday, more sunshine with a high of 22 for a majority of the region. Skies again clear at night with a low of 6. Access news anytime and anywhere. 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

0: Tuesday morning groove from London Beat, Saskatchewan's best music. Good morning, I'm Rob Carney. So we've been talking about all these rain delays, putting a literal damper on harvest in Saskatchewan. Lots of rain again yesterday. And mentioned yesterday that over the weekend there was some frost, widespread frost in west central Saskatchewan. Temperatures dipping below zero around Rosetown for as long as 8 hours on the weekend. Stuart Lawrence farms in the Rosetown area. He says it's a little tough to assess what damage there might be.
1: And part of the reason that I say that is it keeps raining, and so most of my own acres are down dirt trails, and they're just too wet to get to. We haven't had a lot of chance to even get out and scout to see if we have hail damage from previous storms or anything like that. So a bit of a challenge with the wet weather that we've had in the last little bit.
0: Lawrence believes most of his crop is ripe enough to avoid much frost damage, but it would have been a different story for the crops that had still had some green. The latest ag news ready for you right now on your local Golden West website.
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0: Chilliwack, California Girl. Saskatchewan's best music. California girls can soak up the sun today. Just checking the forecast for Los Angeles. It's 21 degrees right now. Sunny and 27 this afternoon. That'd be nice, wouldn't it? Good morning. I'm Rob Carney. Hey, we're looking forward to hockey season. The regular season in the Western Hockey League and SJHL gets going this weekend. The Saskatoon Blades get their season going on Friday night in Brandon. Then they travel to Moose Jaw for the Warriors' opening game of the season, Temple Garden Center, Saturday night. Regina Pats will be in Prince Albert to play the Raiders Friday night, while the Swift Current Broncos start their season on home ice against Prince Albert on Saturday night. Another sports news, the Saskatchewan Rush are hoping to add some quality talent today as the National Lacrosse League holds a dispersal draft. Unfortunately, two teams are dropping out of the league, the Ottawa Black Bears and Philadelphia Wings. And the Toronto Blue Jays are still in the playoff hunt, despite the fact they lost 6-5 to the Detroit Tigers last night. The Jays remain one game behind Cleveland for the final American League wildcard playoff spot. And it's the Jays hosting the Tigers again tonight. First pitch, 5:07. And remember, no matter where you are or what you're doing, you can listen to Blue Jays baseball on your radio, or you can stream it from CFYM 1210 Kindersley, CJYM 1330 Rosetown, or AM 1190 Weyburn.
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5: A mix of sun and cloud is expected around the region today, with a break from the rain for most areas. Kindersley and Central will see a mix of sun and cloud with a high of 13 and little to no wind. The north, including Unity, is looking at similar conditions with a partly cloudy high of 13. Down south toward Leader, temperatures will also reach 13, but increased cloud cover will bring a 30% chance of showers. Rain returns to the south tonight with a 60% chance and lows around 5, the rest of the region staying cloudy with similar lows. Tomorrow then brings more sunshine, highs of 17 in central and southern areas and 16 in the north, winds picking up in the afternoon before skies clear overnight with lows of 3 to 4 expected across west central. 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And with the school year here, Classroom of the Month is back. Students, parents, teachers, and everyone in between can nominate their favorite class today online. I'm Cooper Douglas.
6: Rob Carney in the morning.
0: For JGL, Partners in Agriculture, we were looking forward every week to watching Farrah Fawcett, Kate Jackson, and Jacqueline Smith on Charlie's Angels on the TV. The Atari 2600 was released, helping launch the modern home video game industry. The year was 1977, and Billy Joel scored a big hit with this one. Moving out on Saskatchewan's

0: Now, your West Central Online News.
1: I'm Cooper Douglas. Here's what's making the news. Saskatchewan RCMP have made a major drug seizure following a traffic stop near Maple Creek. Members of the roving traffic unit stopped an eastbound vehicle on Highway 1 on September 4th for a vehicle equipment violation. During the investigation, officers found nearly 1,900 pounds of dried cannabis, 56 pounds of hashish, and 15 liters of THC resin. The driver, 56-year-old Istvan Mykola of Rosedale, BC, was arrested and charged with possession for the purpose of distribution and possession of proceeds of crime, now due in Maple Creek Court January 14th. Innovation Saskatchewan is investing $300,000 over 3 years to help agricultural technology companies grow in the province. The funding will support three more cohorts of AgTech Accelerator, providing startups with mentorship, industry connections, and access to capital. The program has also attracted 25 UK-based AgTech companies since 2022, with several participants going on to expand or establish operations in Saskatchewan. And back local before we go, Wheatland Regional Library has opened submissions for its 2026 Short Story Writing Challenge. Open to both teens and adults, program manager Miriam Salvador says there are several elements the judges will consider.
2: It must be an original work, and it can be up to 2,000 words. The elements that will be judged would be like the plot and character development, its style, originality, and the structure and mechanics.
1: Teen writers must be ages 13 to 17, adults 18 and up, and all entries are due October 31st. You can stick around until the top of the hour for a full newscast or head on over to West Central Online.
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1: The Toronto Blue Jays fell 6-5 to the Detroit Tigers last night, but didn't lose any ground behind Cleveland on their chase for the final American League wildcard spot. Cleveland lost 7-3 to the Chicago White Sox, and Texas was idle Monday to keep the Jays as the first team out, a game behind Cleveland and now only a half game ahead of Texas after last night's loss. Coming up after the three-game set with Detroit is a trip to Texas this weekend for what will be three important games against the Rangers. But first, the focus remains on the task at hand. Game 2 against the Tigers set for just after 5 o'clock tonight and airing live on Classic Hits 1210-1330. Download the West Central Online app and press the play button to take us with you.
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1: A mix of sun and cloud around the region and a break from the rain for some parts. Kindersley and Central have a mix of sun and cloud today with a high of 13, no noticeable winds in the forecast. Same with north around Unity, where it's also a partly cloudy high of 13. Then south to Leader, the high is also a calm 13, with cloud cover bringing a 30% chance of showers. Rain continuing south tonight with a 60% chance and lows hovering around 5, same with the rest of the region as cloud cover sticks around overnight. Tomorrow the sun will come out for a nice high of 17 central, west winds picking up in the afternoon, the north seeing a sunny high of 16 with light northwest winds, and the south a high of 17 as skies clear up for a nice calm day. Skies clear tomorrow night, lows of 3 to 4 around west central. Thursday's then looking at sunshine with highs of 22 region-wide, staying clear at night for lows of 6. Friday another nice day with highs of 22 to 24, clear nighttime lows staying around that 5 degree mark. Then Saturday, more sunshine with a high of 22 for a majority of the region. Skies again clear at night with a low of 6. Access news anytime and anywhere. 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
3: Connecting you with today's stories and the people making them all across Saskatchewan. 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

0: Rock and Roll Hall of Famer Cyndi Lauper with a classic hit on Saskatchewan's Best Music. I'm Rob Carney. At the risk of maybe making you angry, I got to play this clip from U.S. Vice President J.D. Vance, who spoke to reporters yesterday about tariffs.
1: Despite the fact that we all love Canada, it's obviously a friendly country in a lot of ways, their government has imposed extraordinary trade restrictions on American workers all across our country for many years. Now, you see this in some cases in the agricultural space where, you know, if you buy a pound of butter from Canada, we're not applying any tariffs on it, or at least we weren't. But if we actually send agricultural products into Canada, sometimes our farmers are paying 200%, 300%. The same basic principles applying to our lot of manufactured goods. And at the same exact time, while Canada is imposing a whole host of tariffs on our workers and a whole host of export and import controls on American workers, they're letting products come in from the People's Republic of China with nothing like that level of restriction. So what the president is doing here, it's not in an effort to hurt anybody, certainly not in the United States, not even in Canada. We're trying to make things more fair.
0: Whatever happened to free trade, I wonder. Now, the tariffs that Canada has put on products going into the U.S. here include milk and some dairy products now, 50% tariffs, cheese, 25%, and toilet paper and facial tissue, a 25% tariff on toilet paper. Good luck with that.
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9: A break from the rain in parts of West Central today with a mix of sun and cloud expected across much of the region. Central areas including Kindersley are looking at a high of 13 with light winds. Unity and areas north seeing similar conditions, also at a high of 13. South around Leaderin area, it's also a high of 13 today, although increasing cloud cover will bring a 30% chance of showers. The south seeing a 60% chance of rain tonight with a low around 5. The rest of the region staying cloudy with the same lows. Tomorrow then looks much nicer with sunshine returning and highs of 16 to 17. Winds will pick up through the afternoon before skies clear overnight, lows hanging out around 3 to 4. 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I'm Cooper Douglas.
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0: Tourism on Saskatchewan's best music. I'm Rob Carney. I'm thinking there's somebody listening this morning. Looking forward to going into Regina tonight for a big rock and roll show. Big night at Mosaic Stadium. The Foo Fighters are bringing their Take Cover tour into Regina, joined by Queens of the Stone Age. I'm thinking it'll be a big crowd in Regina, but if you've been procrastinating, I just checked, tickets are still available for what will be Saskatchewan's biggest concert event of 2026 for sure. Also, we've got some concert news to share with you coming up after 8 o'clock. You know the folks at Temple Garden Center in Moose Jaw are bringing in a couple of big shows later this fall into winter. We've got the Gene Simmons Band coming in. Tom Cochran and Amanda Marshall will play a show, the White Hot Dark Horse Tour, and another major announcement from Temple Garden Center. I can't tell you about it right now, but stay tuned. I'll tell you all about it after 8 o'clock.
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2: The Corrobert Library is celebrating 100 years, and to help celebrate their kicking off 100 book challenge, kids and adults can both play, and you can pick up your 100 book challenge tracker at the library and start reading. 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That's the Corrobert Library celebrating 100 years September 16th at 4 p.m. And if you have an event or a fundraiser to share for your community, you can post it for free on the West Central online events page.
1: Rob Carney in the morning.
0: With a band that has turned into a favorite among Saskatchewan music fans because they come here to play for us fairly often, including just a few weeks ago at Shake the Lake in Regina. It's 5440. This is Ocean Pearl on Saskatchewan's best music.

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2: I'm Cooper Douglas with your local news, streaming now through the West Central Online app. A routine traffic stop on Highway 1 near Maple Creek has resulted in one of the larger cannabis seizures reported by Saskatchewan RCMP this year. Officers stopped an eastbound vehicle back on September 4th and discovered approximately 1,928 pounds of dried cannabis, 56 pounds of hashish, and 15 liters of THC resin. The 56-year-old driver, identified as Istvan Mykola of Rosedale, BC, was arrested and faces several charges, including possession for the purpose of distribution. Mykola is due in Maple Creek Court January 14th. The charge is not yet proven in court. Construction is underway on an expansion of the Elrose Fire Hall, with Prosperity Credit Union contributing $10,000 toward the project. The expansion will add four new equipment bays to the existing five-bay facility, which has become crowded as the volunteer department and its equipment have grown. Plans also include a dedicated office and new meeting and training spaces, potentially allowing Elrose firefighters to host neighboring departments for joint training. The project is aimed at supporting the department's future needs and strengthening emergency response across the region. The family of Hunter Gronick is overwhelmed by support as the football player recovers from a severe brain injury suffered Thursday night in Swift Current. Gronick was taken to Regina by Stars Air Ambulance for emergency surgery. His sister's GoFundMe has raised more than $46,000 toward its $55,000 goal, his mother Sabrina saying the support from across Saskatchewan has meant so much to the family.
3: It has been absolutely amazing. I can't thank anybody enough for the love and support that's been outpoured towards us. It means the world to both me and my family, and it's just going to help with every expense that it possibly can.
2: Alberta RCMP are asking for information after a steer calf was shot near Dunmore over the weekend. The incident happened between Friday night and early Sunday morning, with the animal's right shoulder and tongue removed. Anyone with information is asked to contact Alberta RCMP. More up at West Central Online. And back local before we go, Wheatland Regional Library is inviting writers to take part in its second annual short story writing challenge. This year includes a new category for writers ages 13 to 17. Wheatland Program Manager Miriam Salvador says the challenge gives writers a chance to have their work read by published Saskatchewan authors.
4: The writers in our region can submit their own stories, and they will be read by three different judges, by three published authors.
2: Stories can be up to 2,000 words, with submissions due October 31st and winners announced December 4th. Access news anytime and anywhere. 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
2: Kyle's Chloe Wills is carrying her strong summer momentum into her sophomore season down south at Drewry University. The 18-year-old golfer led the Panthers at the Alundi Invitational, finishing 15th in the 69-player field at 10 over par. Wills opened with a 77 before firing an even par 72 in the second round, the best score of her collegiate career. She then closed with another 77, including three birdies, to post Drewry's lowest individual score and help the Panthers finish seventh among 13 teams. Drewry returns to action next week at the Kansas City Cup. The Toronto Blue Jays let a pair of leads slip away last night, losing 6-5 to the Detroit Tigers. The Jays went up 2-0 in the first, staying that way until the seventh, where the Tigers scored four runs to take the lead, but Toronto responded with three of their own in the bottom half to retake the lead by one. The Tigers scored in the eighth to tie it and then plated the go-ahead run in the ninth on a Blue Jays error before closing out the 6-5 win. Despite the result, the Jays are still one game behind Cleveland for the final AL wildcard spot, leading Texas by only a half game entering play Tuesday. And remember, West Central Online is your source for all the latest local sports, scores, and stories.
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2: A mix of sun and cloud around the region and a break from the rain for some parts. Kindersley and Central have a mix of sun and cloud today with a high of 13, no noticeable winds in the forecast. Same with north around Unity, where it's also a partly cloudy high of 13. Then south to Leader, the high is also a calm 13, with cloud cover bringing a 30% chance of showers. Rain continuing south tonight with a 60% chance and lows hovering around 5. Same with the rest of the region as cloud cover sticks around overnight. Tomorrow the sun will come.

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0: 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Natural gas is up 1.17% to 2.930 per gigajoule. 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
2: The Prairie Provinces are well represented at this week's Canada Investment Summit, a gathering of global investors. Manitoba is showcasing major agricultural investment opportunities, including a significant greenhouse expansion, a soybean crushing facility, and sustainable aviation fuel. Premier Scott Moe is using the summit to promote investment opportunities in Saskatchewan's agriculture, energy, critical minerals, and defense sectors. The province's portfolio of more than 60 large-scale projects is valued at over $62 billion, and Premier Danielle Smith, Tara Sawyer, and the Alberta delegation have taken a deal book of 34 proposed projects to the summit. Alberta says it is specifically pitching opportunities in agriculture and agri-food, value-added food processing, and other areas. For Golden West, I'm Glendalee Allen Vossler.
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0: the legendary Rod Stewart. Saskatchewan's best music. Hi there, I'm Rob Carney. Big concert announcement from Temple Garden Center in Moose Jaw this morning.
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0: Just another classic hit on Saskatchewan's Best Music on Just Another Tuesday. I'm Rob Carney. I like Tuesdays because we feature Twitter Tuesday on the Daily Commentary. I find the funnies from the funny. Stay tuned.
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5: Now, your West Central online weather.
6: A mix of sun and cloud is expected around the region today with a break from the rain for most areas. Kindersley and Central will see a mix of sun and cloud with a high of 13 and little to no wind. The north, including Unity, is looking at similar conditions with a partly cloudy high of 13. Down south toward Leader, temperatures will also reach 13, but increased cloud cover will bring a 30% chance of showers. Rain returns to the south tonight with a 60% chance and lows around 5, the rest of the region staying cloudy with similar lows. Tomorrow then brings more sunshine, highs of 17 in central and southern areas and 16 in the north, winds picking up in the afternoon before skies clear overnight with lows of 3 to 4 expected across West Central. 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Students, parents, teachers, and everyone in between can nominate their favorite class today online. I'm Cooper Douglas.
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0: It's Tuesday, Twitter Tuesday, on the Daily Commentary. I find the best from the best of the Twitterati. This guy shares, I heard the universe is expanding at roughly 73 kilometers per second, yet somehow there's still no room in my condo for a pool table. A funny gal I follow tweets, I'm launching a website called Older Fans, where I post today's injury and the stupid normal thing that caused it. A question, if a young deer in the woods learned to use all four hooves equally well, would we call it bambidextrous? I like this. Please don't ride with me if you're going to scream every time I hit the ditch. It makes me anxious. Here's a woman who tweets, I just walked past my manager. I'm carrying a drill and a fire extinguisher. He just shook his head and kept walking. He doesn't even ask anymore. That, my friends, is growth. And one more, life hack. If you're at a fancy restaurant and don't know which fork to use, eat with your hands so you don't embarrass yourself. I'm Rob Carney.

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1: I'm Cooper Douglas. Here's what's making the news. Saskatchewan RCMP have made a major drug seizure following a traffic stop near Maple Creek. Members of the roving traffic unit stopped an eastbound vehicle on Highway 1 on September 4th for a vehicle equipment violation. During the investigation, officers found nearly 1,900 pounds of dried cannabis, 56 pounds of hashish, and 15 liters of THC resin. The driver, 56-year-old Istvan Mykola of Rosedale, BC, was arrested and charged with possession for the purpose of distribution and possession of proceeds of crime, now due in Maple Creek Court January 14th. Innovation Saskatchewan is investing $300,000 over 3 years to help agricultural technology companies grow in the province. The funding will support three more cohorts of AgTech Accelerator, providing startups with mentorship, industry connections, and access to capital. The program has also attracted 25 UK-based AgTech companies since 2022, with several participants going on to expand or establish operations in Saskatchewan. And back local before we go, Wheatland Regional Library has opened submissions for its 2026 Short Story Writing Challenge. Open to both teens and adults, program manager Miriam Salvador says there are several elements the judges will consider.
2: It must be an original work, and it can be up to 2,000 words. The elements that will be judged would be like the plot and character development, its style, originality, and the structure and mechanics.
1: Teen writers must be ages 13 to 17, adults 18 and up, and all entries are due October 31st. You can stick around until the top of the hour for a full newscast or head on over to West Central Online.
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1: The Toronto Blue Jays fell 6-5 to the Detroit Tigers last night, but didn't lose any ground behind Cleveland on their chase for the final American League wildcard spot. Cleveland lost 7-3 to the Chicago White Sox, and Texas was idle Monday to keep the Jays as the first team out, a game behind Cleveland and now only a half game ahead of Texas after last night's loss. Coming up after the three-game set with Detroit is a trip to Texas this weekend for what will be three important games against the Rangers. But first, the focus remains on the task at hand. Game 2 against the Tigers set for just after 5 o'clock tonight and airing live on Classic Hits 1210-1330. Download the West Central Online app and press the play button to take us with you.
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1: A mix of sun and cloud around the region and a break from the rain for some parts. Kindersley and Central have a mix of sun and cloud today with a high of 13, no noticeable winds in the forecast. Same with north around Unity, where it's also a partly cloudy high of 13. Then south to Leader, the high is also a calm 13, with cloud cover bringing a 30% chance of showers. Rain continuing south tonight with a 60% chance and lows hovering around 5, same with the rest of the region as cloud cover sticks around overnight. Tomorrow the sun will come out for a nice high of 17 central, west winds picking up in the afternoon, the north seeing a sunny high of 16 with light northwest winds, and the south a high of 17 as skies clear up for a nice calm day. Skies clear tomorrow night, lows of 3 to 4 around west central. Thursday's then looking at sunshine with highs of 22 region-wide, staying clear at night for lows of 6. Friday another nice day with highs of 22 to 24, clear nighttime lows staying around that 5 degree mark. Then Saturday, more sunshine with a high of 22 for a majority of the region. Skies again clear at night with a low of 6. Access news anytime and anywhere. 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
3: Here comes the sun. 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Music that makes you feel good. From the 60s, 70s, 80s, and 90s. 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

0: Classic hit from Phil Collins. It's Saskatchewan's best music. I'm Rob Carney. Earlier this hour, we made a major concert announcement from Temple Garden Center in Moose Jaw. Air Supply, A Matter of Time Canada Tour with special guest Glass Tiger. 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And we have tickets. We are going to play Beat the Box Office. 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
10: A break from the rain in parts of West Central today, with a mix of sun and cloud expected across much of the region. Central areas including Kindersley are looking at a high of 13 with light winds. Unity and areas north seeing similar conditions, also at a high of 13. South around Leader and area, it's also a high of 13 today, although increasing cloud cover will bring a 30% chance of showers. The south seeing a 60% chance of rain tonight with a low around 5. The rest of the region staying cloudy with the same lows. Tomorrow then looks much nicer with sunshine returning and highs of 16 to 17. Winds will pick up through the afternoon before skies clear overnight, lows hanging out around 3 to 4. Get the latest forecast by downloading the West Central Online app. And farmers, make sure to enter your harvest operation into Meal in the Field, presented by All West Sales. 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I'm Cooper Douglas.
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0: music that makes you feel good. Street Hawk. Saskatchewan's best music. I'm Rob Carney, soaking in more rain. As you know, as we've told you, there were some severe flooding problems in Weyburn last week. And this is an ongoing thing for the people who live on Hartney Bay in Weyburn. And they're getting a little fed up with the flooding and the sewers backing up. And they address City Council. And I'll have more on this story coming up after 9 o'clock with our Cross Saskatchewan checkup with Discover, Weyburn.com and AM 1190.
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2: I'm Cooper Douglas with your local news, streaming now through the West Central Online app. A traffic stop near Maple Creek has led to a major drug seizure by Saskatchewan RCMP. Officers stopped an eastbound vehicle on Highway 1 September 4th and during the investigation found nearly 2,000 pounds of dried cannabis along with 56 pounds of hashish and 15 liters of THC resin. 56-year-old Istvan Mikula from Rosedale, BC was arrested and charged with multiple offenses related to possession for the purpose of distribution as well as possession of proceeds of crime. He is scheduled to appear in Maple Creek Court January 14th. The charge is not yet proven in court. Alberta RCMP are investigating after a steer calf was shot near Dunmore over the weekend. The incident happened sometime between Friday night and early Saturday morning with the animal's right shoulder and tongue removed. Find more at West Central Online. Anyone with information asked to contact Alberta RCMP. The family of Hunter Gronick is overwhelmed by support from across Saskatchewan as the football player recovers from a severe brain injury suffered Thursday night in Swift Current. Gronick was taken to Regina by Stars Air Ambulance for emergency surgery and remains in stable condition. His sister's GoFundMe has raised more than $46,000 toward its $55,000 goal, and his mother, Sabrina, says Hunter's teammates and friends have continued to support the family.
3: But the support for the Griffins has been absolutely amazing, and even from his group of friends and that kind of stuff, which 90% of them do play on the Griffins as well. But yeah, the moms have all set up a meal train for us.
2: Sabrina says Hunter is expected to spend several weeks in the surgical intensive care unit as he continues his recovery. The Elrose Fire Department is getting more room to grow, with construction now underway on an expansion of its fire hall. Prosperity Credit Union is helping the project along with a $10,000 contribution. The expansion will add 4 new apparatus bays to the existing 5, along with office, meeting, and training space, providing more room for equipment, future needs, and joint training with neighboring departments. The existing hall has served Elrose firefighters since 1985. Local writers have until October 31st to enter Wheatland Regional Library's Short Story Writing Challenge. One original story of up to 2,000 words can be submitted with separate teen and adult categories. Miriam Salvador, program manager with Wheatland Regional Library, says the challenge has some big prizes.
4: The adult category, it's the same prize as last year, which was a Kobo e-reader, as well as a $75 and $50 McNally Robinson gift card. So that would be for the top three.
2: The teen first place winner will receive wireless headphones, while second and third place win McNally Robinson gift cards. Stay connected. 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
2: A strong start to her sophomore season has Kyle's Chloe Wills back among the leaders for Drury University. Wills finished 15th out of 69 golfers at the Alundi Invitational, leading the Panthers with a three-round total of 10 over par. The 18-year-old's highlight came in Tuesday's second round when she fired an even par 72 for the best round of her collegiate career, highlighted by an eagle and three birdies. Wills finished with three birdies in her final round and helped Drury place 7th among 13 teams. Wills and the Panthers return to action next week in Kansas City. The Toronto Blue Jays let a pair of leads slip away last night, falling 6-5 to the Detroit Tigers. Toronto jumped out to a 2-0 lead in the first and held it until the 7th when Detroit scored 4 to take the lead. The Jays answered with 3 runs of their own in the bottom half to go back in front, but the Tigers tied.

0: cloud cover bringing a 30% chance of showers. Rain continuing south tonight with a 60% chance and lows hovering around 5, same with the rest of the region as cloud cover sticks around overnight. Tomorrow the sun will come out for a nice high of 17 central, west winds picking up in the afternoon, the north seeing a sunny high of 16 with light northwest winds, and the south a high of 17 as skies clear up for a nice calm day. Skies clear tomorrow night, lows of 3 to 4 around west central. Thursday's then looking at sunshine with highs of 22 region-wide, staying clear at night for lows of 6. Friday, another nice day with highs of 22 to 24, clear nighttime lows staying around that 5-degree mark. Then Saturday, more sunshine with a high of 22 for a majority of the region. Skies again clear at night with a low of 6. Access news anytime and anywhere. 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

What's it gonna be, boy? 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I can wait all night. What's it gonna be, boy? Yes or no? What's it gonna be, boy? Yes?

0: an uplifting tune just for you from John Farnham. It's Saskatchewan's best music. I'm Rob Carney. 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The residents of Hartney Bay are in the news today. They address Weyburn City Council. After September 7th flooding caused significant damage to their homes, it's not good. Homeowner Kelsey Ring outlined the latest issues that resulted from repeated flooding.
1: Sewers contaminated floodwater can contain bacteria, viruses, parasites, and other contaminants. It can also leave the contamination behind in the flooring, the drywall, the furniture, and other materials, even after the water's gone. There's also concern of mold and other problems that can develop when a basement has been exposed to contaminated water and it remains damp for a while. Families should not have to worry about whether their home is safe to live in or not.
0: You can see for yourself how bad the flooding was on Hartney Bay if you check out the story on discoverweyburn.com today. Councillor Laura Morissette says the city understands and they've got to move forward with a solution.
2: We are committed as a city to figuring out what is going on and how we can help them moving forward.
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6: A mix of sun and cloud is expected around the region today with a break from the rain for most areas. Kindersley and Central will see a mix of sun and cloud with a high of 13 and little to no wind. The north, including Unity, is looking at similar conditions with a partly cloudy high of 13. Down south toward Leader, temperatures will also reach 13, but increased cloud cover will bring a 30% chance of showers. Rain returns to the south tonight with a 60% chance and lows around 5, the rest of the region staying cloudy with similar lows. Tomorrow then brings more sunshine, highs of 17 in central and southern areas and 16 in the north, winds picking up in the afternoon before skies clear overnight with lows of 3 to 4 expected across west central. 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Students, parents, teachers, and everyone in between can nominate their favorite class today online. 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

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Gong gong gong, she's been gone so long. Gong gong gong gong so long. 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

0: You are listening to Classic Hits on Saskatchewan's Best Music. Thanks for doing that. I'm Rob Kearney. In case you're just tuning in, we had a major concert announcement at 8 o'clock this morning.
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0: And I also mentioned earlier this morning that we're going to play Beat the Box Office on Saskatchewan's Best Music. Tickets go on sale Friday, but we're going to give you a chance to win a pair of tickets before they even go on sale. Hi, Saskatchewan's Best Music.
2: I guess I jumped the gun, eh?
0: Oh. On Air Supply tickets?
2: Yeah.
0: Yeah, you jumped the gun.
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0: 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We'll be using the Classic Connection, 306-693-8000. Not taking texts this time. We're using the telephone. Okay? Beat the Box Office to win tickets to see Air Supply right here on Saskatchewan's Best Music starting tomorrow morning.
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14: A break from the rain in parts of West Central today with a mix of sun and cloud expected across much of the region. Central areas including Kindersley are looking at a high of 13 with light winds. Unity and areas north seeing similar conditions, also at a high of 13. South around Leader and area, it's also a high of 13 today, although increasing cloud cover will bring a 30% chance of showers. The south seeing a 60% chance of rain tonight with a low around 5. The rest of the region staying cloudy with the same lows. Tomorrow then looks much nicer with sunshine returning and highs of 16 to 17. Winds will pick up through the afternoon before skies clear overnight, lows hanging out around 3 to 4. 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I'm Cooper Douglas.
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0: Dixie's Midnight Runners. Saskatchewan's best music. I had fun this morning. I hope you had fun listening. The big announcement came at 8 o'clock this morning. Air Supply on their A Matter of Time tour across Canada with Glass Tiger, stopping down at Temple Garden Center, Moose Jaw, Friday, February 26th. 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The number to call will be 306-693-8000. Have a terrific Tuesday. 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
2: I'm Cooper Douglas with your local news, streaming now through the West Central Online app. A routine traffic stop on Highway 1 near Maple Creek has resulted in one of the larger cannabis seizures reported by Saskatchewan RCMP this year. Officers stopped an eastbound vehicle back on September 4th and discovered approximately 1,928 pounds of dried cannabis, 56 pounds of hashish, and 15 liters of THC resin. The 56-year-old driver, identified as Istvan Mykola of Rosedale, BC, was arrested and faces several charges, including possession for the purpose of distribution. Mykola is due in Maple Creek Court January 14th. The charges not yet proven in court. Construction is underway on an expansion of the Elrose Fire Hall, with Prosperity Credit Union contributing $10,000 toward the project. The expansion will add four new equipment bays to the existing five-bay facility, which has become crowded as the volunteer department and its equipment have grown. Plans also include a dedicated office and new meeting and training spaces, potentially allowing Elrose firefighters to host neighboring departments for joint training. The project is aimed at supporting the department's future needs and strengthening emergency response across the region. The family of Hunter Gronick is overwhelmed by support as the football player recovers from a severe brain injury suffered Thursday night in Swift Current. Gronick was taken to Regina by Stars Air Ambulance for emergency surgery. His sister's GoFundMe has raised more than $46,000 toward its $55,000 goal, his mother Sabrina saying the support from across Saskatchewan has meant so much to the family.
3: It has been absolutely amazing. I can't thank anybody enough for the love and support that's been outpoured towards us. It means the world to both me and my family, and it's just going to help with every expense that it possibly can.
2: Alberta RCMP are asking for information after a steer calf was shot near Dunmore over the weekend. The incident happened between Friday night and early Sunday morning, with the animal's right shoulder and tongue removed. Anyone with

0: 1,000 words, with submissions due October 31st and winners announced December 4th. 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
0: Kyle's Chloe Wills is carrying her strong summer momentum into her sophomore season down south at Drury University. The 18-year-old golfer led the Panthers at the Alundi Invitational, finishing 15th in the 69-player field at 10 over par. Wills opened with a 77 before firing an even par 72 in the second round, the best score of her collegiate career. She then closed with another 77, including three birdies, to post Drury's lowest individual score and help the Panthers finish 7th among 13 teams. Drury returns to action next week at the Kansas City Cup. The Toronto Blue Jays let a pair of leads slip away last night, losing 6-5 to the Detroit Tigers. The Jays went up 2-0 in the first, staying that way until the 7th, where the Tigers scored 4 runs to take the lead, but Toronto responded with 3 of their own in the bottom half to retake the lead by 1. The Tigers scored in the 8th to tie it, and then plated the go-ahead run in the 9th on a Blue Jays error before closing out the 6-5 win. Despite the result, the Jays are still one game behind Cleveland for the final AL wildcard spot, leading Texas by only a half game entering play Tuesday. And remember, West Central Online is your source for all the latest local sports, scores, and stories.
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0: A mix of sun and cloud around the region and a break from the rain for some parts. Kindersley and Central have a mix of sun and cloud today with a high of 13, no noticeable winds in the forecast. Same with north around Unity, where it's also a partly cloudy high of 13. Then south to Leader, the high is also a calm 13, with cloud cover bringing a 30% chance of showers. Rain continuing south tonight with a 60% chance and lows hovering around 5. Same with the rest of the region as cloud cover sticks around overnight. Tomorrow the sun will come out for a nice high of 17 central, west winds picking up in the afternoon, the north seeing a sunny high of 16 with light northwest winds, and the south a high of 17 as skies clear up for a nice calm day. Skies clear tomorrow night, lows of 3 to 4 around west central. Thursday's then looking at sunshine with highs of 22 region-wide, staying clear at night for lows of 6. Friday another nice day with highs of 22 to 24, clear nighttime lows staying around that 5 degree mark. Then Saturday, more sunshine with a high of 22 for a majority of the region. Skies again clear at night with a low of 6. Access news anytime and anywhere. 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
2: The Prairie Provinces are well represented at this week's Canada Investment Summit, a gathering of global investors. Manitoba is showcasing major agricultural investment opportunities, including a significant greenhouse expansion, a soybean crushing facility, and sustainable aviation fuel. Premier Scott Moe is using the summit to promote investment opportunities in Saskatchewan's agriculture, energy, critical minerals, and defense sectors. The province's portfolio of more than 60 large-scale projects is valued at over $62 billion, and Premier Danielle Smith, Tara Sawyer, and the Alberta delegation have taken a deal book of 34 proposed projects to the summit. Alberta says it is specifically pitching opportunities in agriculture and agri-food, value-added food processing, and other areas. For Golden West, I'm Glendale Allen Vossler.
3: Here's Dr. Charles Stanley, keeping believers in touch with God.
4: 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And so His primary, uppermost reason for giving us the privilege of prayer is to build a relationship.
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7: Now, your West Central online weather.
8: A mix of sun and cloud is expected around the region today, with a break from the rain for most areas. Kindersley and Central will see a mix of sun and cloud with a high of 13 and little to no wind. The north, including Unity, is looking at similar conditions with a partly cloudy high of 13. Down south toward Leader, temperatures will also reach 13, but increased cloud cover will bring a 30% chance of showers. Rain returns to the south tonight with a 60% chance and lows around 5, the rest of the region staying cloudy with similar lows. Tomorrow then brings more sunshine, highs of 17 in central and southern areas and 16 in the north, winds picking up in the afternoon before skies clear overnight with lows of 3 to 4 expected across west central. 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And with the school year here, Classroom of the Month is back. Students, parents, teachers, and everyone in between can nominate their favorite class today online. I'm Cooper Douglas.
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5: Good evening, neighbor. I'll see you down at Skyline Convenience. 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
8: A break from the rain in parts of West Central today with a mix of sun and cloud expected across much of the region. Central areas including Kindersley are looking at a high of 13 with light winds. Unity and areas north seeing similar conditions, also at a high of 13. South around Leaderin area, it's also a high of 13 today, although increasing cloud cover will bring a 30% chance of showers. The south seeing a 60% chance of rain tonight with a low around 5. The rest of the region staying cloudy with the same lows. Tomorrow then looks much nicer with sunshine returning and highs of 16 to 17. Winds will pick up through the afternoon before skies clear overnight, lows hanging out around 3 to 4. 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I'm Cooper Douglas.
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2: I'm Cooper Douglas with your local news, streaming now through the West Central Online app. A traffic stop near Maple Creek has led to a major drug seizure by Saskatchewan RCMP. Officers stopped an eastbound vehicle on Highway 1 September 4th and during the investigation found nearly 2,000 pounds of dried cannabis along with 56 pounds of hashish and 15 liters of THC resin. 56-year-old Istvan Mikula from Rosedale, BC was arrested and charged with multiple offenses related to possession for the purpose of distribution as well as possession of proceeds of crime. He is scheduled to appear in Maple Creek Court January 14th. The charge is not yet proven in court. Alberta RCMP are investigating after a steer calf was shot near Dunmore over the weekend. The incident happened sometime between Friday night and early Saturday morning with the animal's right shoulder and tongue removed. Find more at West Central Online. Anyone with information asked to contact Alberta RCMP. The family of Hunter Gronick is overwhelmed by support from across Saskatchewan as the football player recovers from a severe brain injury suffered Thursday night in Swift Current. Gronick was taken to Regina by Stars Air Ambulance for emergency surgery and remains in stable condition. His sister's GoFundMe has raised more than $46,000 toward its $55,000 goal, and his mother, Sabrina, says Hunter's teammates and friends have continued to support the family.
3: But the support for the Griffins has been absolutely amazing, and even from his group of friends and that kind of stuff, which 90% of them do play on the Griffins as well. But yeah, the moms have all set up a meal train for us.
2: Sabrina says Hunter is expected to spend several weeks in the surgical intensive care unit as he continues his recovery. The Elrose Fire Department is getting more room to grow, with construction now underway on an expansion of its fire hall. Prosperity Credit Union is helping the project along with a $10,000 contribution. The expansion will add 4 new apparatus bays to the existing 5, along with office, meeting, and training space, providing more room for equipment, future needs, and joint training with neighboring departments. The existing hall has served Elrose firefighters since 1985. Local writers have until October 31st to enter Wheatland Regional Library's Short Story Writing Challenge. One original story of up to 2,000 words can be submitted with separate teen and adult categories. Miriam Salvador, program manager with Wheatland Regional Library, says the challenge has some big prizes.
4: The adult category, it's the same prize as last year, which was a Kobo e-reader, as well as a $75 and $50 McNally Robinson gift card. So that would be for the top three.
2: The teen first place winner will receive wireless headphones, while second and third place win McNally Robinson gift cards. Stay connected. 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
2: A strong start to her sophomore season has Kyle's Chloe Wills back among the leaders for Drury University. Wills finished 15th out of 69 golfers at the Alundi Invitational, leading the Panthers with a 3-round total of 10 over par. The 18-year-old's highlight came in Tuesday's second round when she fired an even par 72 for the best round of her collegiate career, highlighted by an eagle and 3 birdies. Wills finished with 3 birdies in her final round and helped Drury play 7th among 13 teams. Wills and the Panthers return to action next week in Kansas City. The Toronto Blue Jays let a pair of leads slip away last night, falling 6-5 to the Detroit Tigers. Toronto jumped out to a 2-0 lead in the first and held it until the 7th when Detroit scored 4 to take the lead. The Jays answered with 3 runs of their own in the bottom half to go back in front, but the Tigers tied it in the 8th and then scored the go-ahead run in the 9th on a Blue Jays error to seal the win. Despite the loss, entering Tuesday, Toronto remains 1 game behind Cleveland for the final AL wildcard spot and a half game ahead of Texas. And remember, West Central Online is your source for all the latest local sports, scores, and stories.
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2: A mix of sun and cloud around the region and a break from the rain for some parts. Kindersley and Central have a mix of sun and cloud today with a high of 13, no noticeable winds in the forecast. Same with north around Unity, where it's also a partly cloudy high of 13. Then south to Leader, the high is also a calm 13, with cloud cover bringing a 30% chance of showers. Rain continuing south tonight with a 60% chance and lows hovering around 5. Same with the rest of the region as cloud cover sticks around overnight. Tomorrow the sun will come out for a nice high of 17 central, west winds picking up in the afternoon, the north seeing a sunny high of 16 with light northwest winds, and the south a high of 17 as skies clear up for a nice calm day.

0: $2.95 a barrel, and Brent crude is up 98 cents to $106.66 a barrel. 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
1: Taking a look at the markets, canola, November, 821.10, down 190. January, 832.20, down 210. Spring wheat, Minneapolis, December, $7.32. Hard red winter wheat, December, 294. Wheat, December, 717.50, down 450. Corn, December, 530.50, up 250. Oats, December, 393.25, up 25 cents. Soybeans, November, $1,303.75, down 50 cents. Soybean meal, October, $353, up 280. Soybean oil, October, $69.97, up 2 cents. Feeder cattle, September, $341.67. Live cattle, October, $221.65. Lean hogs, October, $79.57. The Canadian dollar is 71 cents. And crude oil, West Texas Intermediate, 101.23. For Golden West, I'm Glendalee Allen.

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6: Now, your West Central Online weather.
7: A mix of sun and cloud is expected around the region today, with a break from the rain for most areas. Kindersley and Central will see a mix of sun and cloud with a high of 13 and little to no wind. The north, including Unity, is looking at similar conditions with a partly cloudy high of 13. Down south toward Leader, temperatures will also reach 13, but increased cloud cover will bring a 30% chance of showers. Rain returns to the south tonight with a 60% chance and lows around 5, the rest of the region staying cloudy with similar lows. Tomorrow then brings more sunshine, highs of 17 in central and southern areas and 16 in the north, winds picking up in the afternoon before skies clear overnight with lows of 3 to 4 expected across West Central. 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And with the school year here, Classroom of the Month is back. Students, parents, teachers, and everyone in between can nominate their favorite class today online. I'm Cooper Douglas.
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6: Now, your West Central Online weather.
7: A break from the rain in parts of West Central today with a mix of sun and cloud expected across much of the region. Central areas including Kindersley are looking at a high of 13 with light winds. Unity and areas north seeing similar conditions, also at a high of 13. South around Leaderin area, it's also a high of 13 today, although increasing cloud cover will bring a 30% chance of showers. The south seeing a 60% chance of rain tonight with a low around 5. The rest of the region staying cloudy with the same lows. Tomorrow then looks much nicer with sunshine returning and highs of 16 to 17. Winds will pick up through the afternoon before skies clear overnight, lows hanging out around 3 to 4. 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
1: 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They're currently closed for renovations reopening in October. Thank you for waiting and giving them the time to make the clinic even better. They'll see you soon.
2: I'm Cooper Douglas with your local news, streaming now through the West Central Online app. The town of Kindersley is reviewing its animal bylaws following two serious incidents, one including an alleged dog attack on horses outside town limits. In a statement issued September 15th, council said the incidents are separate and involve different circumstances. The first involved the dog attacking and killing another canine, the attacking dog later euthanized by its owner. The second incident remains under investigation by RCMP. The town says it's considering working with neighboring municipalities to push the province for greater local authority in serious animal cases. More available at West Central Online. Temperatures dipped below zero in parts of West Central Saskatchewan for as long as 8 hours over the weekend. Stuart Lawrence farms in the Rosetown area and says it's a little early to assess the extent of frost damage.
3: And part of the reason that I say that is that it keeps raining, and so most of my own acres are down dirt trails, and they're just too wet to get to. We haven't had a lot of chance to even get out and scout to see if we have hail damage from previous storms or anything like that. So a bit of a challenge with the wet weather that we've had in the last little bit.
2: Lawrence believes his crop is ripe enough to avoid much frost damage, but it would be a different story for crops that still had some green. Today is the 10th anniversary of Co-op's Fuel Good Day. At co-op locations across the region, 10 cents from every liter of fuel purchased will be donated back to the community. Kindersley and District Co-op's local recipient is West Central Abilities, Delta Co-op helping support local food banks, and Central Plains Co-op's proceeds are going to groups in Rosetown, Eston, and Purdue. Saskatchewan is expanding pharmacist-led care for strep throat and ear infections. The program is now growing to 102 participating pharmacies across the province after 55 new locations were approved. Trained pharmacists can assess patients, conduct rapid strep tests, and prescribe treatment when appropriate. The services are expected to reach 34 Saskatchewan communities by January 2027, the program beginning as a pilot in 2025 and already delivering more than 1,000 services. And with harvest continuing, SaskPower is reminding farmers to look up and stay aware around power lines. The Crown Corporation says farmers should plan equipment routes in advance, know where lines are located, and make sure machinery has enough clearance. Fatigue and underestimating equipment size are among the common causes of power line strikes. SaskPower recorded 315 farm-related incidents involving its infrastructure in 2025, making a serious reminder that if machinery contacts a power line, operators should stay inside the vehicle and call SaskPower at 310-2220 or 911 in an emergency. News on the go. 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
2: The Kindersley Junior Clippers are counting down the days to Friday's regular season opener on the road versus the Battleford's North Stars. Clippers head coach Kyle Schneider joined us last week for the first Clipper report of the season, that after hopping on with SJHL co-director of media Jamie Neugebauer for a season preview prior to training camp. During the interview, Schneider spoke highly on a few of the Clippers' returning local players.
5: I think that's exciting. I think they take a lot of pride in wearing the Clipper logo. When you look at Cam and Kobe, they played 150-plus games. I think Price Thiessen is arguably one of the most underrated players last season. And then Kagan Lowe, a guy we're really going to rely on this season, and excited for him to take the next step offensively as well.
2: The full breakdown ahead of the season can be found at West Central Online. After the Clippers open the season in North Battleford Friday, they will be home for two games coming up on Goose Festival weekend. As another week of high school football approaches, support continues to pour in for Hunter Gronick following a severe brain injury suffered last week in Swift Current. Gronick remains in stable condition after undergoing emergency surgery in Regina to stop bleeding in his brain. A GoFundMe launched by his sister has now raised more than $46,000 toward a $55,000 goal, as you can find a link and the full story online, Gronick's mother saying the support from across Saskatchewan has been overwhelming. And remember, West Central Online is your source for all the latest local sports, scores, and stories.
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2: A mix of sun and cloud across the region today with a break from the rain for some areas. Kindersley and the central region will see a mix of sun and cloud and a high of 13. Similar conditions north around Unity with partly cloudy skies and a high of 13. Looking south to Leader, temperatures are also at a high of 13, but there's cloudy skies today with a 30% chance of showers. Rain could continue in the south tonight with a 60% chance of showers and overnight lows around 5. The rest of the region also seeing cloudy skies overnight with lows near 5. Tomorrow then brings plenty of sunshine with a high of 17 expected for the central region. West winds picking up through the afternoon. The north will see sunny skies tomorrow with a high of 16 and light northwest winds, while the south reaches a high of 17 with clear skies and a nice calm day. Clear skies are expected tomorrow night with lows of 3 to 4 across west central. Thursday then stays warm and sunny with a high of 22, followed by a clear evening and a low of 6. Friday looks even warmer with temperatures climbing near 25 under sunny skies, followed by a clear night and a low around 5. And Saturday keeps the sunshine around with a high of 22 and another clear night, lows hanging out around 7. Get the latest forecast at your fingertips. Download the West Central Online app today.
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2: West Texas Intermediate is up $1.56 to $102.95 a barrel, and Brent crude is up 98 cents to $106.66 a barrel. Natural gas is up 1.17% to 2.930 per gigajoule. Western Canadian Select is up $1.34 to $89.04 a barrel. 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

0: 2008. It seems those who lend to governments are worried Donald Trump can't afford his war, and they're charging him a premium. There's a growing view that the American floating rate may be going up as well, and the European Union raised its interest rates last week. In short, global markets are worried about inflation driven by rising oil prices, and interest rates are showing a bias to the higher side as a consequence. I'm Paul Martin.
1: Today on the Prairie Ag Wire, we catch up to Federal Agriculture Minister Heath McDonald. He was traveling between a couple of locations, but we had an opportunity to have a quick chat about the $1 billion for FCC's Agri-Food Project Finance Fund. And Minister, you were telling me that this goes back to the initiation of the government's $3.2 billion National Security Strategy. Talk to us a little bit about how it all fits together.
2: Pleased to announce there's a key commitment under that strategy, the launch of the first phase of the $1 billion Agri-Food Project Finance Fund, and that'll be operated through Farm Credit Canada. And I think, you know, the goal of this fund is to kickstart projects that will expand processing capacity, support domestic supply chains, hopefully unlock new economic opportunities for our producers and processors in this country.
1: With this, you've got a $150 million investment in Velocity Agri Capital Partners. How does that fit in?
2: This is run by Arlene Dickinson, who's very knowledgeable in this field, obviously, and very passionate about agriculture and agri-food in this country. And I think that her taking this lead will certainly give us the opportunity to be more recognized as an opportunity for those investors across the country and around the world. And I think this is now where rubber is meeting the road. We're starting to see some interest. Innovation, technology, science in the form of genetics and so on is really at the forefront in agriculture and agri-food. And I don't know if a lot of people, especially investment firms, understand that, but we can put our sectors up against almost any other sector in this country, and the science and technology and innovation that we have is certainly profound in many areas. So it's exciting times for us. It's exciting times for agriculture and agri-food. With everything that's going on in the world, I think there's some major opportunities for us. We're a superpower in food, food processing and growing. And there's no reason why we can't be more of a superpower in the economic investment forums.
1: When we talk about the $1 billion finance fund to grow Canada's value-added food sector, that really is where we can see a lot of growth and a lot of potential.
2: Yeah, certainly. I think, you know, we were at a place yesterday called, it was interesting, Martin's Family Fruit Farm, I believe it is, and you know, they're doing some unique things. It was basically an apple farm, and now they're doing value add. And one of the products that they're doing value add right here in Canada is the small pouches that you see kids eating all the time, and they've actually created their own pouch. And there was a company out of the U.S., for example, that had 98% of the market last year. And over the course of the year that they created their pouch, very similar to what the U.S. is doing, we've already taken 8%. That's the type of opportunities that we need to be at the forefront, helping them develop, helping them with infrastructure plans.
1: Now, the announcement is coming at a time when we see the Canada Investment Summit taking place. I know all three prairie provinces have taken a number of agricultural projects that they're looking for investments in. It really shows a lot of interest in growing and developing our agriculture and agri-food industry here at home.
2: The innovation and technology and the science-based framework that we have in this sector, in these sectors, is second to any other stakeholders or industries in this country. I mean, we are at the forefront. When we travel and talk trade, it's very plain to see that they want our expertise. So they know that Canada's at the forefront in many different areas, and some of these other countries

0: broker trade negotiations are looking for our expertise as much as our products. So it's something that we need to capitalize on and expand, and work closely with those producers and scientists to make sure that we're continue to be at the forefront.
1: I've been talking with Federal Agriculture Minister Heath MacDonald. 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
11: Southern portions of Saskatchewan are facing an unsettled weather pattern to continue at least into the latter part of this week. I'm meteorologist Drew Lerner for the Golden West Radio Network. West central and northwestern parts of the province will see the best weather over these next several days, with more sunshine than any serious threat of precipitation, and temperatures will be a little bit warmer than they will be farther to the east and south. Now, we do expect a few showers to occur today in the northeast and east central parts of the province. This will be instability. A shower activity is not likely to result in much moisture. A trace to 1 or 2 millimeters is about all that will occur. The morning will be more dominated by these showers than the afternoon, but there will still be a risk of a few this afternoon. In the meantime, a disturbance in southern Alberta is expected to push into the southwest part of the province as we get into the evening and overnight tonight. This system will dominate the day on Wednesday, and it will impact many areas from Leader to Yorkton and southward to the U.S. border. Moisture totals in this area will run from 3 to 9 millimeters, with local totals getting upwards to 13 or 14 millimeters. The precipitation won't be heavy, obviously, but it is additional moisture that will keep producers out of the fields. We do not expect any serious travel issues with this particular event, and certainly none of the showers that occur in the northeast or east central parts of the region today will be great enough to cause a problem for travel either. We'll see a better weather day on Thursday. We'll expect to see many areas across the province seeing sunshine and an opportunity for somewhat warmer weather. As we get into Thursday night into Friday, though, another disturbance is likely to bring some showers into the southernmost part of the province. Our temperatures will be warming gradually. We'll be in the teens and lower 20s over the next few days. I wouldn't be surprised to see a few middle 20-degree readings, though, occur just ahead of the late-week precipitation event. But it won't be widespread and should be mostly concentrated in the southern parts of the region. Our nighttime lows should continue to be in the single digits. There will be a chance for a pocket or two to see a little frost, but too much cloudiness is around until Thursday morning. On Thursday morning, we'll have clear skies, but the atmosphere should be warming. Nonetheless, we'll see those temperatures dipping down close to the frost level. For the Golden West Radio Network, I'm meteorologist Drew Lerner.
12: Hitman Livestock Market Report. It's Fred Jensen reporting from the Swift Current Yard this morning. 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And the good bulls today, they brought $2 to 259. Our next sale will be next Tuesday. 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
18: This is Kevin True coming to you from the Town of Outlook in the irrigation capital of Saskatchewan. As we prepare for the harvest season, we are reminded that our friends and neighbors are working long hours to produce food to meet the world's much-needed supply, while others may be on the road with family members for visits with loved ones while enjoying the summer temperatures. Please allow yourself time to get where you're going and travel safe. Remember, this is also construction season. One thing is for certain, there will be delays. Outlook is no exception, as there are commercial construction projects adjacent to the highway on both the east and west entrances of Highway 15 into Outlook. The bypass is now open. Residents and business owners are reminded that Communities in Bloom judges will be in Outlook in the days heading up to the judging, not just on August 18th and 19th. Our team works hard at keeping public spaces attractive. We have been busy this summer with bylaw enforcement gently reminding property owners of their responsibilities and ticketing where warranted. Please do your part, and if you see that someone could use help with their properties, offer to lend a hand. Congratulations to volunteers, organizers, and participants on their seventh rendition of the Outlook Riverbank Rodeo, held August 7th and 8th at the Outlook Sports Grounds. This year features Gord Bamford in concert at the Jim Cook Recplex on Saturday night. As always, should you have any questions or comments, please reach out to us at 306-867-8663 or email cao.outlook@sastel.net. This is Kevin True signing off from the Irrigation Capital of Saskatchewan.

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1: Some areas are getting a break from the rain today with a mix of sun and clouds still across the region. Kindersley and Central areas are looking at a calm high of 13. Similar conditions looking north around Unity with the same high of 13. Down south around Leader, it's a cloudy day with a 30% chance of showers and a high of 13. More rain's possible in the south tonight, a 60% chance of showers with lows hanging out around 5. The rest of the region staying cloudy overnight. Tomorrow's then looking brighter and warmer as skies clear out for plenty of sunshine and highs between 16 and 17. West winds picking up through the afternoon. Clear skies will stick around tomorrow night, lows dropping to around 3 and 4. 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And with the school year here, Classroom of the Month is back. Students, parents, teachers, and everyone in between can nominate their favorite class today online. I'm Cooper Douglas.
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1: 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From 5 to 7:30, head to Main Street for an evening packed with family fun. 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That's the kickoff to Goose Fest, Thursday, September 24th from 5 to 7:30 downtown Kindersley. And if you have an event or a fundraiser to share for your community, you can post it for free on the West Central Online Events page.
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2: I'm Cooper Douglas with your local news, streaming now through the West Central Online app. Temperatures dipped below freezing over parts of West Central and Central Saskatchewan Sunday morning. Stuart Lawrence says it was minus 3 on his Rosetown area farm, while other readings in the region were minus 1 and minus 2. The sub-zero temperatures were around for as long as 8 hours in some cases.
3: I would imagine that, you know, any crop that was still a little green probably had some damage. On my farm, the majority of it would be probably ripe enough to not be harmed.
2: Now most farmers are enjoying a much-needed stretch of sunshine following another day of rain on Monday. Kindersley Town Council is looking at possible changes to its animal bylaws following two serious incidents involving dogs. The town says one incident involved a dog attacking and killing another dog, with the animal later euthanized by its owner. The second involves allegations that two dogs attacked horses outside Kindersley. RCMP currently investigating the incident. Council says it's reviewing its options and may work with neighboring municipalities to ask the province for greater authority in serious animal cases. Read more at West Central Online, as residents are reminded to report loose animals directly to the town. Today marks the 10th anniversary of Co-op's Fuel Good Day. 10 cents from every liter of fuel purchased across the region today will be donated back to community-led initiatives. Delta Co-op is helping support local food banks, Central Plains Co-op proceeds going to groups in Rosetown, Eston, and Purdue, while West Central Abilities will be the Kindersley and District Co-op's recipient. Farmers are being reminded to stay alert around power lines and electrical infrastructure in general as harvest continues. Sask Power says planning ahead and knowing where power lines are located can help prevent injuries, equipment damage, and outages. Farmers are encouraged to plan routes with enough clearance, lower equipment when necessary, and use a spotter when operating near power lines. Sask Power recorded 315 farm incidents involving its infrastructure last year. If equipment contacts a power line, operators should stay inside the vehicle, avoid touching it, and call Sask Power at 310-2220, and in an emergency, call 911. And before we go, more Saskatchewan residents will soon have access to strep throat and ear infection services at their local pharmacy. The provincial government is expanding the program to 102 pharmacies across Saskatchewan, with 55 new locations added. Participating pharmacists can assess symptoms, provide rapid strep testing, and prescribe medication when appropriate. By January 2027, the services are expected to be available in 34 communities. More than 1,000 services have already been provided since the program launched as a pilot in 2025. Your news now. 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
2: Friday marks the start of a new season for the Kindersley Junior Clippers, traveling to North Battleford for their season opener versus the North Stars. Prior to joining us for last week's Clipper Report, Kindersley head coach Kyle Schneider previewed the Clippers season with SJHL co-director of media Jamie Neugebauer. Part of what will no doubt be a competitive nutrient division, Schneider has his sights set on coming out on top.
4: I don't know how many times we can talk about the parity in this league, but that's the strength. Any night, any team can win. You got to show up ready to play, prepared, and we're looking forward to it. You know, it's been a while since Kindersley's hung a banner for this division, and you set your sights high. That is the goal of this season.
2: More from Schneider and Nugzi can be found at West Central Online. The Clipper season starts Friday night in North Battleford. The latest on local high school football can be found online. On a serious note, the family of football player Hunter Gronick says support has poured in from across the province following his serious brain injury last week in Swift Current. Gronick collapsed on the team's bench late in the fourth quarter and was flown to Regina, where he underwent emergency surgery, now in stable condition and expected to spend several weeks in hospital. Read a full story at West Central Online. The family grateful for the overwhelming support as a GoFundMe for the 17-year-old is approaching its $55,000 goal. And remember, West Central Online is your source for all the latest local sports, scores, and stories.
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2: A mix of sun and cloud across the region today, with a break from the rain for some areas. Kindersley and the central region will see a mix of sun and cloud and a high of 13. Similar conditions north around Unity, with partly cloudy skies and a high of 13. Looking south to Leader, temperatures are also at a high of 13, but there's cloudy skies today with a 30% chance of showers. Rain could continue in the south tonight with a 60% chance of showers and overnight lows around 5. The rest of the region also seeing cloudy skies overnight with lows near 5. Tomorrow then brings plenty of sunshine with a high of 17 expected for the central region. West winds picking up through the afternoon. The north will see sunny skies tomorrow with a high of 16 and light northwest winds, while the south reaches a high of 17 with clear skies and a nice calm day. Clear skies are expected tomorrow night with lows of 3 to 4 across west central. Thursday then stays warm and sunny with a high of 22, followed by a clear evening and a low of 6. Friday looks even warmer with temperatures climbing near 25 under sunny skies, followed by a clear night and a low around 5. And Saturday keeps the sunshine around with a high of 22 and another clear night, lows hanging out around 7. Get the latest forecast at your fingertips. Download the West Central online app today.
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0: Blue Jays baseball is more than a game. It's Canada's team. And CJYM 1330 is here with every pitch, stolen base, and home run.
1: Guerrero with a fly ball to right. He's hit it well. It is gone.
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1: Got him! Jeff Hoffman strikes out Cody Bellinger, and the Blue Jays have done it.
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6: Now, your West Central Online weather.
7: A mix of sun and cloud across the region today with a break from the rain for most areas. Kindersley and the central region will reach a high of 13. Northern areas around Unity seeing similar conditions with the same high of 13. South toward Leader, it's cloudy with a 30% chance of showers and the same high of 13. Tonight, expect rain to continue in the south with a 60% chance and lows around 5. The rest of the region staying cloudy with similar overnight lows. Tomorrow then brings sunshine and warmer temperatures to West Central, highs of 16 to 17 and some west winds picking up across the region in the afternoon. Clear skies then continue tomorrow night, lows hanging out between 3 and 4. Get the latest forecast by downloading the West Central Online app. And farmers, make sure to enter your harvest operation into Meal in the Field presented by All West Sales. 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I'm Cooper Douglas.
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9: Some areas are getting a break from the rain today with a mix of sun and clouds still across the region. Kindersley and Central areas are looking at a calm high of 13. Similar conditions looking north around Unity with the same high of 13. Down south around Leader, it's a cloudy day with a 30% chance of showers and a high of 13. More rain's possible in the south tonight, a 60% chance of showers with lows hanging out around 5, the rest of the region staying cloudy overnight. Tomorrow's then looking brighter and warmer as skies clear out for plenty of sunshine and highs between 16 and 17, west winds picking up through the afternoon. Clear skies will stick around tomorrow night, lows dropping to around 3 and 4. 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Students, parents, teachers, and everyone in between can nominate their favorite class today online. I'm Cooper Douglas.
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1: Bigger is hosting a free community movie night on Friday, September 18th at Brownlee Square. They'll be showing Toy Story 5, so grab the kids, bring some blankets and lawn chairs, and get ready for a night under the stars. 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
2: I'm Cooper Douglas with your local news, streaming now through the West Central Online app. The town of Kindersley is reviewing its animal bylaws following two serious incidents, one including an alleged dog attack on horses outside town limits. In a statement issued September 15th, council said the incidents are separate and involve different circumstances. The first involved a dog attacking and killing another canine, the attacking dog later euthanized by its owner. The second incident remains under investigation by RCMP. The town says it's considering working with neighboring municipalities to push the province for greater local authority in serious animal cases. More available at West Central Online. Temperatures dipped below zero in parts of West Central Saskatchewan for as long as 8 hours over the weekend. Stuart Lawrence farms in the Rosetown area and says it's a little early to assess the extent of frost damage.
3: And part of the reason that I say that is that it keeps raining, and so most of my own acres are down dirt trails, and they're just too wet to get to. We haven't had a lot of chance to even get out and scout to see if we have hail damage from previous storms or anything like that. So a bit of a challenge with the wet weather that we've had in the last little bit.
2: Lawrence believes his crop is ripe enough to avoid much frost damage, but it would be a different story for crops that still had some green. Today is the 10th anniversary of Co-op's Fuel Good Day. At co-op locations across the region, 10 cents from every liter of fuel purchased will be donated back to the community. Kindersley and District Co-op's local recipient is West Central Abilities, Delta Co-op helping support local food banks, and Central Plains Co-op's proceeds are going to groups in Rosetown, Eston, and Purdue. Saskatchewan is expanding pharmacist-led care for strep throat and ear infections. The program is now growing to 102 participating pharmacies across the province after 55 new locations were approved. Trained pharmacists can assess patients, conduct rapid strep tests, and prescribe treatment when appropriate. The services are expected to reach 34 Saskatchewan communities by January 2027, the program beginning as a pilot in 2025 and already delivering more than 1,000 services. And with harvest continuing, SaskPower is reminding farmers to look up and stay aware around power lines. The Crown Corporation says farmers should plan equipment routes in advance, know where lines are located, and make sure machinery has enough clearance. Fatigue and underestimating equipment size are among the common causes of power line strikes. SaskPower recorded 315 farm-related incidents involving its infrastructure in 2025, making a serious reminder that if machinery contacts a power line, operators should stay inside the vehicle and call SaskPower at 310-2220 or 911 in an emergency. News on the go. 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
2: The Kindersley Junior Clippers are counting down the days to Friday's regular season opener on the road versus the Battleford's North Stars. Clippers head coach Kyle Schneider joined us last week for the first Clipper report of the season, that after hopping on with SJHL co-director of media Jamie Neugebauer for a season preview prior to training camp. During the interview, Schneider spoke highly on a few of the Clippers' returning local players.
4: I think that's exciting. I think they take a lot of pride in wearing the Clipper logo. When you look at Cam and Kobe, they played 150-plus games. I think Price Thiessen is arguably one of the most underrated players last season. And then Kagan Lowe, a guy we're really going to rely on this season, and excited for him to take the next step offensively as well.
2: The full breakdown ahead of the season can be found at West Central Online. After the Clippers open the season in North Battleford Friday, they will be home for two games coming up on Goose Festival weekend. As another week of high school football approaches, support continues to pour in for Hunter Gronick following a severe brain injury suffered last week in Swift Current. Gronick remains in stable condition after undergoing emergency surgery in Regina to stop bleeding in his brain. A GoFundMe launched by his sister has now raised more than $46,000 toward a $55,000 goal, as you can find a link and the full story online, Gronick's mother saying the support from across Saskatchewan has been overwhelming. And remember, West Central Online is your source for all the latest local sports, scores, and stories.
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2: A mix of sun and cloud across the region today with a break from the rain for some areas. Kindersley and the central region will see a mix of sun and cloud and a high of 13. Similar conditions north around Unity with partly cloudy skies and a high of 13. Looking south to Leader, temperatures are also at a high of 13, but there's cloudy skies today with a 30% chance of showers. Rain could continue in the south tonight with a 60% chance of showers and overnight lows around 5. The rest of the region also seeing cloudy skies overnight with lows near 5. Tomorrow then brings plenty of sunshine with a high of 17 expected for the central region. West winds picking up through the afternoon. The north will see sunny skies tomorrow with a high of 16 and light northwest winds, while the south reaches a high of 17 with clear skies and a nice calm day. Clear skies are expected tomorrow night with lows of 3 to 4 across west central. Thursday then stays warm and sunny with a high of 22, followed by a clear evening and a low of 6. Friday looks even warmer with temperatures climbing near 25 under sunny skies, followed by a clear night and a low around 5. And Saturday keeps the sunshine around with a high of 22 and another clear night, lows hanging out around 7. Get the latest forecast at your fingertips. Download the West Central online app today.
5: A new $1 billion financing fund is expected to help attract more investment into Canadian agriculture and food production. In talking with Federal Agriculture Minister Heath MacDonald this morning, he told me that the sector is becoming increasingly attractive.
6: This is now where rubber is meeting the road. We're starting to see some interest. Innovation, technology, science in the form of genetics and so on, it's really at the forefront in agriculture and agri-food. And I don't know if a lot of people, especially investment firms, understand that, but we can put our sectors up against almost any other sector in this country. The science and technology and innovation that we have is certainly profound in many areas. Exciting times for agriculture and agri-food.
5: He says the fund will help position Canada to capitalize on growing global demand for food and agri-food innovation. For Golden West, I'm Glendale Allen Vossler.
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6: Now, your West Central Online weather.
7: A mix of sun and cloud across the region today with a break from the rain for most areas. Kindersley and the central region will reach a high of 13. Northern areas around Unity seeing similar conditions with the same high of 13. South toward Leader, it's cloudy with a 30% chance of showers and the same high of 13. Tonight, expect rain to continue in the south with a 60% chance and lows around 5, the rest of the region staying cloudy with similar overnight lows. Tomorrow then brings sunshine and warmer temperatures to West Central, highs of 16 to 17 and some west winds picking up across the region in the afternoon. Clear skies then continue tomorrow night, lows hanging out between 3 and 4. 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I'm Cooper Douglas.
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10: Some areas are getting a break from the rain today with a mix of sun and clouds still across the region. Kindersley and Central areas are looking at a calm high of 13, similar conditions looking north around Unity with the same high of 13. Down south around Leader, it's a cloudy day with a 30% chance of showers and a high of 13. More rain's possible in the south tonight, a 60% chance of showers with lows hanging out around 5, the rest of the region staying cloudy overnight. Tomorrow's then looking brighter and warmer as skies clear out for plenty of sunshine and highs between 16 and 17, west winds picking up through the afternoon. Clear skies will stick around tomorrow night, lows dropping to around 3 and 4. 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I'm Cooper Douglas.
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2: I'm Cooper Douglas with your local news, streaming now through the West Central Online app. Temperatures dipped below freezing over parts of West Central and Central Saskatchewan Sunday morning. Stuart Lawrence says it was -3 on his Rosetown area farm, while other readings in the region were -1 and -2. The sub-zero temperatures were around for as long as 8 hours in some cases.
3: I would imagine that, you know, any crop that was still a little green probably had some damage. On my farm, the majority of it would be probably ripe enough to not be harmed.
2: Now most farmers are enjoying a much-needed stretch of sunshine following another day of rain on Monday. Kindersley Town Council is looking at possible changes to its animal bylaws following two serious incidents involving dogs. The town says one incident involved a dog attacking and killing another dog, with the animal later euthanized by its owner. The second involves allegations that two dogs attacked horses outside Kindersley. RCMP currently investigating the incident. Council says it's reviewing its options and may work with neighboring municipalities to ask the province for greater authority in serious animal cases. Read more at West Central Online, as residents are reminded to report loose animals directly to the town. Today marks the 10th anniversary of Co-op's Fuel Good Day. 10 cents from every liter of fuel purchased across the region today will be donated back to community-led initiatives. Delta Co-op is helping support local food banks, Central Plains Co-op proceeds going to groups in Rosetown, Eston, and Purdue, while West Central Abilities will be the Kindersley and District Co-op's recipient. Farmers are being reminded to stay alert around power lines and electrical infrastructure in general as harvest continues. Sask Power says planning ahead and knowing where power lines are located can help prevent injuries, equipment damage, and outages. Farmers are encouraged to plan routes with enough clearance, lower equipment when necessary, and use a spotter when operating near power lines. Sask Power recorded 315 farm incidents involving its infrastructure last year. If equipment contacts a power line, operators should stay inside the vehicle, avoid touching it, and call Sask Power at 310-2220, and in an emergency, call 911. And before we go, more Saskatchewan residents will soon have access to strep throat and ear infection services at their local pharmacy. The provincial government is expanding the program to 102 pharmacies across Saskatchewan, with 55 new locations added. Participating pharmacists can assess symptoms, provide rapid strep testing, and prescribe medication when appropriate. By January 2027, the services are expected to be available in 34 communities. More than 1,000 services have already been provided since the program launched as a pilot in 2025. Your news now. 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
2: Friday marks the start of a new season for the Kindersley Junior Clippers, traveling to North Battleford for their season opener versus the North Stars. Prior to joining us for last week's Clipper Report, Kindersley head coach Kyle Schneider previewed the Clippers season with SJHL co-director of media Jamie Neugebauer. Part of what will no doubt be a competitive Nutrien division, Schneider has his sights set on coming out on top.
4: I don't know how many times we can talk about the parity in this league, but that's the strength. Any night, any team can win. You got to show up ready to play, prepared, and we're looking forward to it. You know, it's been a while since Kindersley's hung a banner for this division, and you set your sights high. That is the goal of this season.
2: More from Schneider and Nugzi can be found at West Central Online. The Clipper season starts Friday night in North Battleford. The latest on local high school football can be found online. On a serious note, the family of football player Hunter Gronick says support has poured in from across the province following his serious brain injury last week in Swift Current. Gronick collapsed on the team's bench late in the fourth quarter and was flown to Regina, where he underwent emergency surgery, now in stable condition and expected to spend several weeks in hospital. Read a full story at West Central Online. The family grateful for the overwhelming support as a GoFundMe for the 17-year-old is approaching its $55,000 goal. And remember, West Central Online is your source for all the latest local sports, scores, and stories.
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2: A mix of sun and cloud across the region today, with a break from the rain for some areas. Kindersley and the central region will see a mix of sun and cloud and a high of 13. Similar conditions north around Unity, with partly cloudy skies and a high of 13. Looking south to Leader, temperatures are also at a high of 13, but there's cloudy skies today with a 30% chance of showers. Rain could continue in the south tonight with a 60% chance of showers and overnight lows around 5. The rest of the region also seeing cloudy skies overnight with lows near 5. Tomorrow then brings plenty of sunshine with a high of 17 expected for the central region, west winds picking up through the afternoon. The north will see sunny skies tomorrow with a high of 16 and light northwest winds, while the south reaches a high of 17 with clear skies and a nice calm day. Clear skies are expected tomorrow night with lows of 3 to 4 across west central. Thursday then stays warm and sunny with a high of 22, followed by a clear evening and a low of 6. Friday looks even warmer with temperatures climbing near 25 under sunny skies, followed by a clear night and a low around 5. And Saturday keeps the sunshine around with a high of 22 and another clear night, lows hanging out around 7. Get the latest forecast at your fingertips. Download the West Central online app today.
5: Taking a look at the markets, canola, November, 830.50, up 7.50. January, 842.20, up 7.90. Spring wheat, Minneapolis, December, 747. Hard red winter wheat, December, 294. Wheat, December, 730, up $8. Corn, December, 534.50, up $1.25. Oats, December, 394.75, up $1.75. Soybeans, November, 1,315.25, up $11. Soybean meal, October, 358.10, up $7.90. Soybean oil, October, 69.80.

0: Michael Stipe and REM on a Tuesday afternoon with Saskatchewan's best music. Colin Powers in for Barry on your drive home. Thanks for letting us be a part of your day today. Hopefully it's a lot less rainy today than it was yesterday. You know, it rained all day yesterday in a lot of places. The rain has also kept a lot of farmers out of the fields as well, with harvest well behind average as a result. Adding to it, overnight lows have been dipping toward that frost risk territory. So I know the farmers are hoping for a nice stretch of warm, dry weather so they can get harvest wrapped up. And we could get that soon. More weather details coming up in a few moments.
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12: A mix of sun and cloud across the region today with a break from the rain for most areas. Kindersley and the central region will reach a high of 13. Northern areas around Unity seeing similar conditions with the same high of 13. South toward Leader, it's cloudy with a 30% chance of showers and the same high of 13. Tonight, expect rain to continue in the south with a 60% chance and lows around 5. The rest of the region staying cloudy with similar overnight lows. Tomorrow then brings sunshine and warmer temperatures to West Central, highs of 16 to 17 and some west winds picking up across the region in the afternoon. Clear skies then continue tomorrow night, lows hanging out between 3 and 4. 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I'm Cooper Douglas.
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1: I don't believe it. 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Hey, Ray. Hey, Sugar. Tell them who we are.
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0: Saskatchewan's best music with Glass Tiger on a Tuesday afternoon. Colin Powers here on your drive home. It was a missed opportunity for the Toronto Blue Jays last night. They lost 6-5 to the Detroit Tigers, and Cleveland also lost last night. Had the Jays won, they would have been in a tie with the Guardians for the last wildcard spot, and since the Toronto holds the tiebreaker, they would have gotten that final playoff spot too. But you can't think about that now. The Jays have another must-win game against Detroit tonight. It will be a bullpen day with Braden Fisher opening. Catch the game on AM 1190 in Weyburn, 1330 CJYM in Rosetown, and 1210 CFYM in Kindersley.
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8: Some areas are getting a break from the rain today with a mix of sun and clouds still across the region. Kindersley and Central areas are looking at a calm high of 13. Similar conditions looking north around Unity with the same high of 13. Down south around Leader, it's a cloudy day with a 30% chance of showers and a high of 13. More rain's possible in the south tonight, a 60% chance of showers with lows hanging out around 5. The rest of the region staying cloudy overnight. Tomorrow's then looking brighter and warmer as skies clear out for plenty of sunshine and highs between 16 and 17. West winds picking up through the afternoon. Clear skies will stick around tomorrow night, lows dropping to around 3 and 4. 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Students, parents, teachers, and everyone in between can nominate their favorite class today online. 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

You know, support has really poured in for the family of a football player that suffered a serious injury at the game on Thursday in Swift Current. I'll talk more about that after 4 o'clock. We got your local news coming up right now. It's REO Speedwagon.

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1: 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They're currently closed for renovations reopening in October. Thank you for waiting and giving them the time to make the clinic even better. They'll see you soon.
2: I'm Cooper Douglas with your local news, streaming now through the West Central Online app. The town of Kindersley is reviewing its animal bylaws following two serious incidents, one including an alleged dog attack on horses outside town limits. In a statement issued September 15th, council said the incidents are separate and involve different circumstances. The first involved the dog attacking and killing another canine, the attacking dog later euthanized by its owner. The second incident remains under investigation by RCMP. The town says it's considering working with neighboring municipalities to push the province for greater local authority in serious animal cases. More available at West Central Online. Temperatures dipped below zero in parts of West Central Saskatchewan for as long as 8 hours over the weekend. Stuart Lawrence farms in the Rosetown area and says it's a little early to assess the extent of frost damage.
3: And part of the reason that I say that is that it keeps raining, and so most of my own acres are down dirt trails, and they're just too wet to get to. We haven't had a lot of chance to even get out and scout to see if we have hail damage from previous storms or anything like that. So a bit of a challenge with the wet weather that we've had in the last little bit.
2: Lawrence believes his crop is ripe enough to avoid much frost damage, but it would be a different story for crops that still had some green. Today is the 10th anniversary of Co-op's Fuel Good Day. At co-op locations across the region, 10 cents from every liter of fuel purchased will be donated back to the community. Kindersley and District Co-op's local recipient is West Central Abilities, Delta Co-op helping support local food banks, and Central Plains Co-op's proceeds are going to groups in Rosetown, Eston, and Purdue. Saskatchewan is expanding pharmacist-led care for strep throat and ear infections. The program is now growing to 102 participating pharmacies across the province after 55 new locations were approved. Trained pharmacists can assess patients, conduct rapid strep tests, and prescribe treatment when appropriate. The services are expected to reach 34 Saskatchewan communities by January 2027, the program beginning as a pilot in 2025 and already delivering more than 1,000 services. And with harvest continuing, SaskPower is reminding farmers to look up and stay aware around power lines. The Crown Corporation says farmers should plan equipment routes in advance, know where lines are located, and make sure machinery has enough clearance. Fatigue and underestimating equipment size are among the common causes of power line strikes. SaskPower recorded 315 farm-related incidents involving its infrastructure in 2025, making a serious reminder that if machinery contacts a power line, operators should stay inside the vehicle and call SaskPower at 310-2220 or 911 in an emergency. News on the go. 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
2: The Kindersley Junior Clippers are counting down the days to Friday's regular season opener on the road versus the Battleford's North Stars. Clippers head coach Kyle Schneider joined us last week for the first Clipper report of the season, that after hopping on with SJHL co-director of media Jamie Neugebauer for a season preview prior to training camp. During the interview, Schneider spoke highly on a few of the Clippers' returning local players.
5: I think that's exciting. I think they take a lot of pride in wearing the Clipper logo. When you look at Cam and Kobe, they played 150-plus games. I think Price Thiessen is arguably one of the most underrated players last season. And then Kagan Lowe, a guy we're really going to rely on this season, and excited for him to take the next step offensively as well.
2: The full breakdown ahead of the season can be found at West Central Online. After the Clippers open the season in North Battleford Friday, they will be home for two games coming up on Goose Festival weekend. As another week of high school football approaches, support continues to pour in for Hunter Gronick following a severe brain injury suffered last week in Swift Current. Gronick remains in stable condition after undergoing emergency surgery in Regina to stop bleeding in his brain. A GoFundMe launched by his sister has now raised more than $46,000 toward a $55,000 goal, as you can find a link and the full story online, Gronick's mother saying the support from across Saskatchewan has been overwhelming. And remember, West Central Online is your source for all the latest local sports, scores, and stories.
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2: A mix of sun and cloud across the region today with a break from the rain for some areas. Kindersley and the central region will see a mix of sun and cloud and a high of 13. Similar conditions north around Unity with partly cloudy skies and a high of 13. Looking south to Leader, temperatures are also at a high of 13, but there's cloudy skies today with a 30% chance of showers. Rain could continue in the south tonight with a 60% chance of showers and overnight lows around 5. The rest of the region also seeing cloudy skies overnight with lows near 5. Tomorrow then brings plenty of sunshine with a high of 17 expected for the central region, west winds

0: to rise up and become an earthly king, to overthrow the Romans and make the Roman oppression go away.
1: Lisa Turkhurst on Focus on the Family Minute.
0: That is good. That's not a bad desire. Oftentimes, the outcomes that we want, they're good. They're not bad desires. The problem is that Judas decided to do it his way, and he was only willing to accept an outcome that he thought was best, and he didn't pause and think that God could be doing something different and better. Different doesn't always mean bad. Different just means different. What Jesus's plan was, he was going to rise up. He was going to become a king, but he wasn't just after saving the people of the day. He was after eternal salvation. God's plan was so much bigger than what Judas could even fathom.
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is not to be afraid of it. I said, no, I like it. I like it, it's good. She said, you like it now, but you'll learn to love it later.

0: Tears for Fears on a Tuesday afternoon with Saskatchewan's best music. Colin Powers filling in for Barry on your drive home today. It was a frightening scene in Swift Current on Thursday night. Hunter Gronick, a football player for the Greenall High School Griffins out of Balgonie, collapsed on the sidelines during a game against the Colts. He was taken to Cypress Regional Hospital, where he was diagnosed with a brain bleed and then sent to Regina by Stars for emergency surgery. He is in the surgical ICU in a medically induced coma and will have a long recovery ahead. A crowdfunding campaign started by the family has raised over $48,000 with donors from Southwest Regina area and all over the province. Hunter's mom, Sabrina, says they are grateful for this support.
1: It has been absolutely amazing. I can't thank anybody enough for the love and support that's been outpoured kind of or towards us. It means the world to both me and my family, and it's just going to help with every expense that it possibly can, and whatever's left over at the end, we will donate, and we will also put in a fund for Hunter to do with as he pleases afterwards.
0: And we're certainly thinking about Hunter, his family, and his classmates and his teammates during this time. We have more about the story and the link to the GoFundMe campaign on our website.
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15: Now, your West Central Online weather.
16: A mix of sun and cloud across the region today, with a break from the rain for most areas. Kindersley and the central region will reach a high of 13. Northern areas around Unity seeing similar conditions with the same high of 13. South toward Leader, it's cloudy with a 30% chance of showers and the same high of 13. Tonight, expect rain to continue in the south with a 60% chance and lows around 5. The rest of the region staying cloudy with similar overnight lows. Tomorrow then brings sunshine and warmer temperatures to West Central, highs of 16 to 17 and some west winds picking up across the region in the afternoon. Clear skies then continue tomorrow night, lows hanging out between 3 and 4. 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I'm Cooper Douglas.
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0: Platinum Blonde on a Tuesday afternoon with Saskatchewan's best music. 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
9: It's shaping up to be a cloudy evening across West Central Saskatchewan with a chance of rain for southern areas. Kindersley and Central will see an overnight low of 3 along with a risk of frost. North around Unity, the low will fall to 1, frost also possible. Looking south down around Leader, expect a low of 6 with cloudy skies and a 60% chance of showers. Tomorrow then brings a return to sunshine with a high of 18 in the central region, northwest winds reaching around 30 kilometers an hour. The north will see a sunny high of 17, while the south also reaches 17 with clearing skies. The clear conditions will continue tomorrow night, lows of 2 in the central region, 3 in the north and 4 in the south, another risk of frost expected in the upper two-thirds of the region. Get the latest forecast by downloading the West Central online app. I'm Cooper Douglas.
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Almost time for Blue Jays baseball. The Jays taking on the Detroit Tigers at the top of the hour. Our friends on AM 1190 in Weyburn, 1330 CJYM in Rosetown, and 1210 CFYM in Kindersley will be joining that. Right now it's Crowded House.

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